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10: Hey, it's Persian Nicole, the power to pee, baby. 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
6: Call me Queen. I'm in here representing for the Delta Sigma Theta Incorporated ladies, Delta Kappa Chapter to be exact. Ooh! And I'm here kicking it with my boy Incognito. 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
9: Ain't no doubt about it, gang. Let's kick it off in the NBA playoffs last night with the New York Knicks, who just delivered one of the greatest playoff comebacks this generation has seen. The Cavaliers were up 93-71 with just 7:52 left in the fourth quarter, and ESPN gave New York only a 0.1% chance of even winning. But somehow, the Knicks stormed all the way back and stole Game 1 in overtime, 115-104 behind a legendary Madison Square Garden eruption, where Jalen Brunson turned into a superhero last night, dropping 38 points and scoring 17 during the final stretch of regulation and overtime while attacking Cleveland possession after possession. Karl Anthony Towns added a double-double with 13 points and 13 rebounds, and the Knicks closed regulation on a devastating 30-8 run before smashing the Cavs 14-3 in overtime. This was officially the largest playoff comeback in Knicks franchise history and the biggest fourth quarter comeback in an NBA playoff game since the Clippers erased a 24-point deficit against Memphis back in 2012. The 22-point comeback was also the largest comeback ever in the Eastern Conference Finals game since 1997. And you know what's even crazier? The Knicks have now won 8 straight playoff games, the longest postseason winning streak in franchise history. And now the Cavs are back in New York on Thursday for Game 2, where the Knicks now lead the series 0-1. And tonight in the Western Conference Finals, the spotlight shifts right back to Oklahoma City in what we expect to be an intense Game 2 showdown. Now y'all might remember in Game 1, Wemby completely took over the opener, dropping 41 points and 24 rebounds while becoming the first player since Shaquille O'Neal in 2000 to record a 40-point, 20-rebound game in the conference finals. Wemby also became the youngest player in NBA history to post 40 and 20 in a playoff game, continuing a postseason run that's already starting to feel historic. Wemby and Castle versus SG and Chet, that's going down on NBC Peacock tonight at 6:30 Eastern. San Antonio leads that series 1-0. All right, that does it for me. That's been your Posted on the Corner Sports Minute with the playmaker Hollywood Zay. For this story, scores, and more, head on over to postedonthecorner.com. 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
3: What up, y'all? It's the Puerto Rican Princess, the baddest chick in the game, and I'm chilling with my homie, the best. You already know what it is, Incognito. Post it on the corner. Let's go.
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5: What up, DJ Mrs. Incognito? This is Brandy again from the south side of Indy. I was just calling because I wanted to shout out all the kids that are going to prom. They're all looking super cute, and they're all going to have a great time. And I just want to tell them all, be safe, okay? Have a fun time, but be safe. Our parents love you, but you know we'd be worrying, okay? So y'all do your thing, be safe, come back home, all right? Happy Mother's Day! It's almost time, mothers! Yay! To all my baby mamas, this goes out to all the baby mamas. Okay, bye!
4: No more messages.
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0: 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Ooh. 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
1: What you said?
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And every time I pop out, you know I A-T-E. 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I'm that

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1: Oh my God, Josh, can I try on your glasses?

That boy Leon Thomas Mutt remix. Bam. B-Mons 92Q, home of that quick some on the show. Your man Lil Black was good. The weekend is almost here. I am so ready. For real. All this rain is killing me.

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0: tour, who's starting that tour June 26th out there in Denver, Colorado. 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

0: Tasha.
1: What's up?
0: It's good to have you on the show, you know.
1: I'm glad to be here.
0: I never thought that this would happen.
1: You know what? Everything is possible in life.
0: Everything is possible. Yes. And you are showing the girls that. But how do you feel about your name not only being on all the tizzoos and stuff, as soon as I say, oh, Tasha K, I say, oh, who is that? The messy girl? The girl that says, how do you feel about your name and messy being in the same sentence?
1: I'm messy. I am messy. I don't know why people be trying to act like they ain't messy. I am aware.
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Country old, gathered out the mud, 6-1-0, thug old. 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Strong old, hit her. Making them play, stacking that pay. Buy me whatever I want, oh. Hit her. 3-pointers on the chain, fresh new J's. AMG, switch lanes, oh. Never been a boat or a lame old. Never switched up on the gang, oh. Street cred good, always, oh. 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Hit her. I ain't in your beats and you ain't in mine. Hit her. Yeah, we both outside. 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Strip club stunt, I'ma stunt hard. We can go dollar for dollar in this junk. He Mr. Get It Done, I'm Mrs. One of One. Fall in love every time we link. He got me sprung.com. Mind these girls can't keep it peace. I ain't stressing on you, you ain't stressing on me. 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I ain't in your beats and you ain't in mine. Yeah, we both outside. That's my type, but here.

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Man, people's not secure what they just said. And I don't know if this is alleged, that it's a DNA test floating around that's saying that 21 may not be the father and that may be Playboy. I'm waiting to see who's really the father, because I know she had the baby. It was 92 Q. I'm that quick some on the show. She might be at the door holding somebody clothes folded. Hey, we just 92 Q. We just try to see who's this going to be.

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see all this motion I'm having. 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Now.

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8: Yo, you already know what it is, baby.
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0: 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Somebody tell them people Mr. Hem is here.
1: Whoa, whoa, whoa, whoa, whoa, whoa.
0: Mr. Hem is here.

0: 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Falling hard on another hemisphere. Somebody tell them people Mr. Hem is here.
1: Whoa, whoa, whoa, whoa, whoa.
0: Mr. Hem is here.

0: could put me any place on the map, cause I'm him. Never chase bread, chase the vision. 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Somebody tell them people Mr. Hem is here.
1: Whoa, whoa, whoa, whoa, whoa, whoa.
0: Mr. Hem is here.
1: Whoa, whoa, whoa, whoa, whoa, whoa.
0: Mr. Hem.
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0: I ain't gonna hold you. I'm trying to find out if it is better than yours. That's Golden Ray right here on the Key. Dave and Tim's with their rain dance coming up next, 244.
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0: I just signed a deal, I'm on. 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I'm a young CEO, sure. Yeah, yeah, yeah.
1: My name's Lindsay. 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
1: 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What up, man? 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
0: You know what it is.

see all this motion I'm having. 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Put on that for me, baby, get fly. 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Now,

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0: Do you like Parker? Like, is she your type?
8: She has a man.
9: He likes light-skinned girls with jet black hair.
0: He likes pretty girls.
9: I am pretty girls.
7: Facts are weird.
0: That's debatable.
9: You know what? You know what's not debatable?
0: No.
9: Your fat. That's not debatable.
7: Right, we got to wrap this up.
0: No.
9: You know what?
0: Second,
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0: You was ugly. I said you wasn't pretty. You're beautiful.
9: And I said,
0: you're beautiful.
7: My gosh.
0: See?
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0: And I know I'm finna go late, yeah, I'm gonna stay around her. 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

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Let me put this cook on your face, oh, hit her. I ain't in your beats and you ain't in mine, hit her. Yeah, we both outside, that's my type, but hit her.

He be in heels. 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Strip club stunt. I'm a stunt hard. We can go dollar for dollar in this junk. He missed the get it done. I'm Mrs. One of One. Fall in love every time we link. He got me sprung.com. Mind these girls can't keep it peace. I ain't stressing on you, you ain't stressing on me. Boy, I don't wanna push you on a leash. You a dog, I'm a dog, we can keep it in the street. I ain't in your bitch and you ain't in mine. Yeah, we both outside, that's my top.

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1: 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And on Friday, Quick, Pork, and Shay will read it live on the radio. Let's spread some positivity around the city. Tell me something good, brought to you by Antwerp with a 92Q. And that's what you need to do.

Baltimore. This the big boss, Rick Ross. Here's my new smash single, Minx in Miami, featuring Max B, the Wave God, French Montana, that's right. Big Boss, Maybach Music, Gamma, 92Q.

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1: And while more than 1 in 5 adults grapple with mental illness, the impact on people of color is even more alarming. 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

0: She got new music and he got a new tour on the way. That's Kalani and one half of that R&B tour, Usher. 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

0: Tasha.
1: What's up?
0: It's good to have you on the show, you know.
1: I'm glad to be here.
0: I never thought that this would happen.
1: You know what? Everything is possible in life.
0: Everything is possible. Yes. And you are showing the girls that. But how do you feel about your name not only being on all the tizzoos and stuff, as soon as I say, oh, Tasha K, I say, oh, who is that? The messy girl? The girl that says, how do you feel about your name and messy being in the same sentence?
1: I'm messy. I am messy. I don't know why people be trying to act like they ain't messy.
0: Are you aware?
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That's when I knew that your heart was scarring. 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

0: Us with Dave and Tim's Rain Dance right here in the queue. Lil Durk and J. Cole, All My Life coming up next before I get out of here, 5:45.
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6: Dougie, you told me he been on some positive. Yeah, yeah. Lately, I just wanna show up and body some. Yeah, yeah. 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I've been moving too fast. Hard times don't last. Remember when cops are rats talking out my boy, you ain't.

0: 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I am out of here. 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I'm on the Quick Steel Morning Show. 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
0: Quicksilver pulled out his thing.
1: What?
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0: Yo, you already know what it is, baby.
1: Yes, and guess what tomorrow is?
0: What?
1: It's Friday Eve.
0: Ooh, wait.
1: That means you're almost to the weekend. And guess what else?
0: What?
1: We're going to be celebrating the Notorious B.I.G.'s birthday right here on the show.
0: Baby, baby.
1: Uh-huh. And we'll have details on how you can party with a purpose with Ricky Smiley. Ooh, and one more thing.
0: What?
1: Miss Parker will be back on the show, and she's answering all your questions about love, life, your finances, whatever you want to know.
0: It's all going down at 6 a.m. Make sure you're here with us, baby.
1: Wake up, say good morning.
0: Good morning.
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0: Hey, what's up? This your girl TT repping Harford County. I love 92 Q, they the best.
1: Let's go.
2: Shake that like you out of control. That thing to your fingers. Bend it on down. Put your face on the floor. That to your legs can't stand. High freak with the world in a hand.

0: I'm Kathy Hughes inviting you to join me in prayer. Oh, dear God of mercy, compassion, and love, we thank you and we praise your holy name. We sincerely apologize for our shortcomings and our unwillingness to consistently do thy will. As we acknowledge the blessing of being in business for 42 consecutive years, we pray that we may use the lessons of our experiences to uplift all who listen to our radio stations, all who watch our cable networks, and all who visit our digital platforms. Our instructions are clearly provided in Proverbs 31 and 8, which commands that we, quote, speak up for people who cannot speak for themselves. Protect the rights of those who are helpless. Speak for them and be a righteous judge. Protect the rights of the poor and the needy. So as we strive to be of assistance to those in need, whether in Florida or within our own families and communities, we ask God to direct our steps and we ask you to continue to join us in our efforts. Amen and hallelujah.
1: Clarilla!

0: That your man, huh? If he right here with me.
1: Trap Dickie and Key Glock letting you know where they come from. Down south, right here on 92Q.

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I ain't got no room for extra baggage. 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

0: Tasha.
1: What's up?
0: It's good to have you on the show, you know.
1: I'm glad to be here.
0: I never thought that this would happen.
1: You know what? Everything is possible in life.
0: Everything is possible. Yes. And you are showing the girls that. But how do you feel about your name not only being on all the tizzoos and stuff, as soon as I say, oh, Tasha K, I say, oh, who is that? The messy girl? The girl that says, how do you feel about your name and messy being in the same sentence?
1: I'm messy. I am messy. I don't know why people be trying to act like they ain't messy.
0: Are you aware?
1: I am aware.

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1: Yeah. What up, man? Let me hear some.
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0: Pork Chop.
1: We do this for the hood. We do this for the streets. We do this for...
0: It's the Quiksilver Morning Show, right here on 92Q.

do too much. We had our downs, but we had way more ups. Let's make love. That be the reason that you always hit me up. I swear, you like the way I feel, cause I get rough.

0: Workshop here again.
1: Good morning.
0: Yeah, you got us again.
1: Ladies and gentlemen, we are now in the Gemini season, baby Bubba.
0: Go Geminis, go Geminis, go Geminis. Are the Geminis ready? That's the question. Or is the better question, Are we ready for the Geminis?
1: The reason I love all my Geminis, because they lay back to me. I don't believe in that two people thing on Geminis. You know, everybody got two sides of them on Earth. Everybody. I don't believe in that because we all got two sides. But they're cool. I like Geminis.
0: I agree. We all have two sides. However, The Geminis specifically have distinctive two sides. That's why they're the Geminis.
1: I don't get it.
0: You know, there are some famous Geminis, too.
1: Yes.
0: And I think it actually proves my point.
1: Go ahead.
0: Angelina Jolie.
1: See, I don't know.
0: Kendrick Lamar.
1: I don't know.
0: Prince.
1: Maybe.
0: Kanye West. Yes, don't even play with me right now.
1: Bipolar is way more different than two sides.
0: Is it though? Is it?
1: Because you can be bipolar and not be a Gemini.
0: Okay, Tupac Shakur.
1: Probably was two sides to pop.
0: Donald Trump.
1: It's eight sides to old octagon orange. So, I don't know.
0: John F. Kennedy.
1: We don't know him, so I don't know. Remember, he was for us.
0: Okay. Well, so, I think Kanye West and Donald Trump are the two
1: they're
0: biggest.
1: They're just nutty. We could go to any sign and go to nutty.
0: Okay. This is taking a left turn on Gemini season. Yes. Listen, happy birthday to all the Geminis that are going to be celebrating.
1: And we'll celebrate one today.
0: Yeah. I mean, this is not a great start, though, with the rain that's happening right now. And I guess the weather people were right this time.
1: Listen, God was talking yesterday. He talked a good talk. He gave us a good tongue lashing.
0: For sure.
1: Because that lightning and thunder was not playing.
0: When I say fussed us out.
1: Did he?
0: Up, down, left, right. Here's the thing, though. I really think it's because everyone showed their ass during Cinco de Mayo. And so God was like, you know what? Sit it on down, everybody.
1: I was out on the highway last night. And the sun was kind of... The clouds was going over the sun. But I happened to look and was like, it looked pinkish purple.
0: Beautiful sunset.
1: No, it wasn't no damn sunset. It was the rain. And I was like, well, why it look like that? I don't know if anybody else saw it. I was like, it looked crazy. I was on 695 by the station. And I said, it looked like cotton candy kind of, sort of, but it was raining. I said, there you go. There you go, Lord. I'm sorry for all the sins I committed.
0: Okay, it's too damn early. You know what? If you saw what Pork Chop saw, go ahead and give us a call. Because he actually sounds like he might be losing his mind.
1: See? It's always me losing my mind.
0: I don't know. Or you can let us know what it's too damn early for. If something's getting on your nerves, you can always share it with us. It's a safe space.
1: 410-481-9292.
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1: Cheese. His name is Cheese.
2: They say they don't fuck with me, but I say they can't.

0: Nah, this can't stand me now. 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I don't smoke no sweet shots. Slam with my gang and them, looking them like sisters.
1: That's the guy.
0: Be letting they go, I said about these niggas. I don't wanna hang with them. They don't have no
1: that
0: business. They be gone for anything.

0: shine, but that's why I love the Mars.
1: You know what? Every day the sun won't shine, but that's why I love tomorrow.
2: That's why I love it.
1: Unfortunately, it might be like this tomorrow as well, with the rain and everything, the gloom. That's Glorilla right here inside the Quicksilver Morning Show. B-More's 92Q. Good morning, Shea Parker and Pork Chop here. Happy Thursday. And listen, I'm not a cruise girl, right? Mm-hmm. You like cruises, Chop, right?
3: I love them.
1: I'm not a cruise girl at all. One, the motion sickness of it all.
2: Really?
1: And I know that you can take, what is it called? Germanine.
2: Whatever, I don't know. You know.
1: Right. To help with the seasickness.
3: Uh-huh.
1: But also, I have this serious fear of being left at the dock somewhere because I was out on the island having a good time and I was 2 minutes late and now the ship is gone.
2: Well, there's one way to fix that. One way. Finish having your dumb fun and get your ass back on time. Like, I don't understand that part. I've seen it. Me and Asia seen it with our own eyes. Somebody get left. Oh, my God.
1: I can only imagine. That is this, one of my worst nightmares.
2: This part, that with hands waving in the air like, hey, hey. And you hear all of us be on, like, the deck. Like, y'all let me be with somebody. And the people on the boat say the same thing. There was like, ain't nothing we could do.
1: Once Why they pull is it off, nothing they can do?
2: Once they pull off, they pull off.
1: Once they pull off, they can't pull back in.
2: And then you see them arms start waving. You see the head down. And then you see them looking for somebody.
1: Because what's even the protocol?
2: I don't
1: know.
2: To,
1: you know, after you miss the boat, what do you do? Do you meet them at the next dock?
2: I don't know.
1: Yeah, that's crazy.
2: That might need to be a protocol, though. If you miss the boat, you go to this place. That place takes you to the next stop or... But what if your next stop is home?
1: See what I'm saying? Cruises are for grown people. And the reason why we're even talking about cruises is because if you're real grown, you can go on a cruise with Ricky Smiley. Now, it will not be there because those fears really sit with me. However, the thing that I'm loving about this cruise, One Voyage 2026, so they're going October 26th through November 1st, but it's on Virgin Voyages.
2: Okay.
1: I don't know if you've seen Virgin Voyages rebrand. Yeah, Virgin Voyages is like taking over the cruise game for sure.
2: No,
1: like if I'm gonna get on a cruise, no, I'm serious.
2: Show me the boat,
1: Porky.
2: Because what you ain't gonna do?
1: No, is what talk you're about not gonna do?
2: Royal Caribbean, like you they know, not the one.
1: No,
2: Norwegian, Royal, not the one.
1: Like, now Norwegian, yeah, Norwegian is for like if you like grown and you been doing this cruise thing for years.
2: I'm telling you, they my favorite. Carnival. It's for people that like drugs and liquor.
1: Okay. Yeah, no.
2: Carnival is for your first timers.
1: Okay.
2: You could go downtown, down the dock down here, and get on a carnival. 3 days, 7 days. You can do that and be like, all right, let me try out the cruise life.
1: Okay, no.
2: But
1: I'm going to tell you about
2: Royal Caribbean
1: who
2: and
1: Virgin Voyages is for. I'm going to tell you who Virgin Voyages is for. Virgin Voyages is for the people... like me, who don't really do cruises. However, you travel. You get what I'm saying?
2: I'll give you an answer.
1: And if you was to do a cruise, you would do this cruise. You grown, and you like to relax, but you also like to have fun when it's time to have a good
2: time. Have you ever been on one? You never been on a cruise?
1: No. Well,
2: you should do one.
1: I have, but I was a child. I was like getting ready to go to college.
2: That don't count.
1: I was like high school spring break, so I mean, yeah. But... if you are trying to party with Ricky Smiley, you should go. I feel like, get on TikTok, look at the Virgin Voyage reviews.
2: Give me my phone.
1: It's given, all right? It's given. Not only that, T.I. is going to be performing.
2: Ooh.
1: Rick Ross is performing.
2: Ooh.
1: Keith Sweat. D.L. Hoogly's going to be there.
2: Ooh.
1: DJ
2: Ooh.
1: Kid Capri.
2: Okay.
1: Like, it's really going to be a good time.
2: Yes,
1: so,
2: it is.
1: So, I'm not going to lie. I've been trying to figure out, like, should I go and... tell the job that I'm going to be working, but like also having a good time, but also working. Listen, onevoyagecruise.com. You can check it out. Again, go ahead and mark your calendar October 26th through November 1st. It's giving a little vibe. That's all I'm saying. Listen, give us 5 minutes. We'll find out what it's too damn early for.
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0: Nubby that day. I'm sorry. I'm sorry.
1: What was you about to say?
0: Nubby that day quick was like, make me water all wild. I was like, ew.
1: Why would you bring that back up, though?
0: Because he ain't here.
1: And he's not here to defend himself.
0: Nope. That was very funny to me.
1: Well, good morning, Baltimore. Happy Thursday. It's Friday Eve. You got one more day until the weekend. Mm. Shea Parker and Porkchop here with you. Now, it's too damn early. I know this story has been circulating for probably the past week now, but three middle school girls were arrested in Baltimore County after they assaulted another minor in Owens Mills. This was on Monday.
0: Oh, that was here?
1: Yes. And there's actually a video that was circulating of the assault, and this minor that was attacked, this other kid, was found unconscious. Now, we're finding out more about the girls that were arrested in the incident. They range in age from 12 to 14 years old, but two of them actually go to Pikesville Middle School, and the principal there, you know, released a statement pretty much saying that, you know, whatever the law decides to do will be what the law does, but these girls will also have serious school consequences as well, and that, you know, they hold their students to the highest standards and dangerous behaviors will not be tolerated. But what's going on with the kids?
0: Like, they don't have a relax or a chill in them.
1: And I know we always say, oh, well, every generation, you know, had its bad thing, or, you know, the older generations always were kind of like, what's going on with the kids these days? But no, really, what's going on with the kids?
0: I don't know.
1: And it's also interesting to me because, you know, the school is also encouraging kids not to share the video, or for the video not to be shared, period, really. And to teach, you know, your children kindness and respect towards one another. We gotta say that. We gotta say, make sure you treat your kids with kindness and respect, and make sure they treat other people with kindness and respect. We gotta say that.
0: You know, them days when we'd be like, not my kid. Look at that. That's your kid on there.
1: Oh, man. And I'm just like, with the way technology is now and social media, it is just a different landscape from when, you know, I was growing up, definitely from when you was growing up. Because now it's like, you used to sort of beef at school or beef wherever you was at, and then that, it was just where it was at.
0: Right.
1: Now it's like these kids really have to deal with things that they're seeing on their phone, you know, outside of school. It's just a lot.
0: Shorty could be scarred for life.
1: Yes.
0: Because that's on the internet.
1: For sure, that's traumatizing.
0: Age that everybody get to see it.
1: And the impact on, you know, her family overall is just, this is wild. Definitely horrifying. I did scroll across the video and I chose not to watch it because I'm just like, I cannot continue to traumatize myself
0: and
1: desensitize ourselves to violence on camera. It's like you just scroll across it and it's right there in your face. And with a child, it's way too much. But these girls have been arrested, so we will see what happens from here. You can get the story at quicksilvershow.com and, of course, 92Q.com. Let's pick the mood up, though. 7 o'clock.
0: Biggie's birthday!
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13: What up? It's your boy, Trey Songz. Be more, you know I love you, baby. 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
6: Amazon presents

0: Get them feels. 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
1: Diva, girl, it feel like crab legs and cutwater outside.
0: Crab legs and cutwater. That's exactly what it feel like. They mixing. What? They mixing
1: Diva,
0: the cutwater with something
1: like
0: too.
1: I can't talk right now with my homegirls at the dice game.
0: It feel like a dice game outside for sure.
1: Look, and you can tell it's nice outside, Diva. I'm riding down the street, the dirt bike sound. I'm like, oh, I like this type of weather.
0: It's time, y'all. We done been through it. All that snow, we been through it. We deserve this.
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0: Wow. Born on May 21st, 1972.
1: Something about them May babies, boy.
0: Notorious B.I.G. would have been 54 years old today.
1: Yeah.
0: So, of course, we got to say happy heavenly birthday to one of the best, one of the greatest.
1: The greatest.
0: Okay, listen.
1: And damn you, Puff. Off
0: yeah,
1: the documentary, I'm gonna go ahead and...
0: Honestly, let's not even talk about it, you know, because we want to remember his life, all that he did, him coming onto this earth, and being and amassing the greatness that he did before his untimely passing.
1: Damn you, Sean!
0: Yeah, we can't give Biggie's birthday to Sean. You know
1: not
0: what
1: at
0: I
1: all.
0: Mean?
1: I feel
0: you know, it's just. No, but
1: it just hit me in my heart and my soul to say it.
0: I know, because I always wonder what Biggie would have been doing today if he was still alive. What do you think Biggie would be like? Do you think he would still be making music? Do you think he would be acting? Do you think he would just be chilling? Maybe you want some hip-hop advocacy?
1: I think him and Pac would have did a movie together. They'd have got over their beef by now, way by now, and... They'd have moved on, and Pac would have showed them how to act and everything, and it'd have been a lovely movie, man.
0: I think they would have moved past it, too.
1: Somebody do an AI movie with Pac and Big in it. I'll go see it.
0: Yeah, I mean, clearly they're... You know what? I'm not even going to say it.
1: Uh-oh.
0: Nope.
1: I said it for you. Damn you, Sean!
0: Okay, I'm going to go ahead and say it, because I know somebody in the car like, just say it, Shay!
1: Yes.
0: Clearly, Biggie and Tupac's relationship, their friendship, was deep enough for someone to be jealous of it.
1: Yeah.
0: And who was that person?
1: Damn you, Sean!
0: All right, happy birthday to the Notorious B.I.G. Heavenly birthday, of course. Now, listen, you know around this time we play Think Quick. If you've never played before, I'm going to give you a word. You'll have to sing that exact word in a real, actual song. Bonus points if you sing a Biggie song, okay? Three rounds
1: that
0: and you're our Think Quick winner. Call us right now.
1: 410-481-9292.
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6: 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Yeah, I'm on that cash.
7: Debate. Play if you want, let's do it. I'm a young CEO, sure. Yeah, yeah.
8: It's all right here on 92Q.
9: Pop that thing, let it clap, ride this view while you sit on
10: let's
9: my
10: let's go.
9: You see that? Shake that like you out of control. That thing to your f***ers. Bend it on down, put your face on the floor. That to your legs can't stand. High freak, put the world in a hand.

0: That's the baby right here inside the Quiksilver Morning Show on B-More's 92Q. Pop that thing. Shea Parker and Pork Chop here, of course.
1: Pop it.
0: Right.
1: Yes.
0: I'm going to be popping that thing all summer long.
1: You're going to be popping it this weekend.
0: I can tell you that right now.
1: At
0: yes.
1: Artscape.
0: I am going to be popping it at Artscape. In the yes. rain and all.
1: Ooh, oh, wet booty.
0: Listen, they said rain or shine.
1: Oh, yeah, it's going to be rain.
0: So.
1: Don't worry about the shine part.
0: That's what it's going to be. Now, if you're ready to play Think Quick, call us right now.
1: 410-481-9292.
0: 92Q, what's your name and where you calling from?
2: Jen calling from East Baltimore.
0: Right. Didn't you play yesterday?
2: I did and lost to the last one.
0: Lost real bad.
1: You got
0: real
1: a great
0: bad.
1: Memory.
0: All right, let's do it. Think quick. 5 seconds on the clock. Your first word is go. G-O, go.
1: Five,
2: go,
1: four,
2: go, go, go, go, go, go, go.
0: Okay,
2: please
0: okay.
2: Go.
3: Okay.
0: Okay. Oh, the kid's song. Yeah. Got you.
2: Uh-huh.
0: Your second word is last. L-A-S-T. Last.
1: Five, four, three, two.
2: This will be the last time you're playing my face.
0: Girl! Bye. This will be the last time I'm playing our
1: right.
0: face.
1: The last time I do it. That was funny, though.
0: She really plays
1: she
0: too
1: tried.
0: Much, though.
1: She tried.
0: Quiksilver Morning Show. What's your name and where you calling from?
2: Essence, West Baltimore.
1: Essence.
0: All right, Essence. Yeah. Your first word is go. G-O, go.
1: Five.
2: Go.
1: Four.
2: Go. Go. Go. Go.
1: You doing Carmen?
0: No, she's doing Beyonce.
1: Oh, okay.
0: Yes.
2: Thank you.
1: Right, thank you.
0: Your second word is last. L-A-S-T. Last.
1: Five.
2: Last.
1: Four.
2: Make it last forever.
0: Okay, Essence.
1: Don't waste time repeating that word, girl.
2: I thought she said laugh. I'm sorry.
1: She spelled it, though.
2: I didn't hear that part. I'm sorry.
0: You know,
2: okay.
0: Sorry. Now, your last and final word.
1: Uh-oh.
0: Is don't. D-O-N apostrophe
2: don't
0: T.
2: Don't take your love away.
0: Ooh, baby. Don't take your love away from
2: yes.
0: me. I need you, girl. Essence, congratulations.
2: Woo! Thank you.
0: Essence. And guess what you're getting?
2: What am I getting?
0: A Quiksilver Morning Show prize pack.
1: Ooh.
0: With new goodies for spring.
1: Yep.
2: Okay.
1: What color
2: Thank
1: rose you,
2: you
1: want?
2: I don't need that.
1: I said what color rose you want.
0: Okay, she
1: I didn't
0: said
1: say
0: she
1: what
0: got
1: you don't need.
0: She got the
1: it's
0: real
1: what gonna
0: thing
1: get.
0: At home.
2: I got my man. I got my man.
0: Period. Right. I know
2: Shout
0: that's right.
2: Shout out to Taurus season. He's a Taurus.
1: All right. I can't say nothing wrong now.
0: I know that's right. All right, Essence. Hold on for us, okay? We're going to get some information from you.
2: Okay.
1: All right, baby girl. What you got coming up next?
0: Well, the Trump administration has created a billion-dollar fund for the American people, but it's not exactly what it seems. I'll tell you more coming up next at 7:50.
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8: I say, what you got cooking over there?
9: Well, have you heard about Trump's anti-weaponization fund?
8: Anti-weaponization fund?
9: Yeah, I'll tell you what it is and why you need to know about it in a second. But first, in entertainment news, Dr. Umar says when it comes to Dr. Cheyenne Bryant, black women are jealous and trying to tear her down. Now, Dr. Cheyenne Bryant is the quote-unquote doctor lady. I feel like that's what everyone is calling her now. That's been all over the internet over the past couple of weeks, actually, with people questioning if she's really a doctor, where's her doctorate, what was her dissertation in, was she ever licensed as a therapist, was she a stripper? And I actually got to interview Cheyenne Bryant. I mean, I don't know if she was or not, but I saw that rumor going around. She has said that she was never a stripper.
8: She's beautiful.
9: So she is a very beautiful woman. And I got to interview her for the show last week. She was on a press tour promoting her book, and all of this controversy just happened to occur during this press tour. So of course we talked about the book, but we also had to address all of the controversy. Now, she made it clear to me that she doesn't desire to be a licensed therapist, that she is a life coach, and she's pretty much on her Ian LeVanzant type vibe.
8: Nice.
9: Now, when I asked her for a statement about the validity of her doctorate, she declined respectfully. And, you know, people had a lot to say about the situation, and here's Dr. Umar's two cents.
10: I'm going to call the kettle black. Some men too, but mostly black women are attacking her out of jealousy. They are jealous of her looks. They are jealous of her life coaching career. They are jealous of her podcast success. They wish they were in her position, and because they are not, they are trying to destroy that woman.
9: Ooh. Now, I don't have too much to say about what he had to say, but after my interview with Cheyenne Bryant, she was a really warm woman, right? Really good energy. I actually enjoyed talking to her. You can check out our conversation on Instagram at Quiksilver Show and at 92Q Jams Be More. But I was hesitant to post more of the conversation because of how people were reacting and just sort of dogpiling into the comments. And me personally being a black woman, regardless of if she lied or not, for me, I personally did not want to add fuel to the fire of that type of rhetoric. I just didn't feel good about that. So I chose not to push the interview as much as I probably would have, because I was like, for what? In the name of engagement? Like, I don't know. I just didn't feel good about that. But listen, I do believe it's important that we get back to showing receipts and credentials, and there's nothing wrong with that.
8: Yep. Let me ask you a question. Is Dr. Umar a doctor?
9: Dr. Umar is not a doctor.
8: Oh.
9: I don't believe he has a doctorate. Don't quote me on that. I don't know. I'm not an academic. All I got is a Bachelor of Arts, okay?
8: I'm sorry.
9: I don't know.
8: I'm sorry.
9: Because even people was coming at me in the social media comments like, why didn't you ask her where's her dissertation and why can't we look it up in the public forum of the portal of the educational of the department? I don't know. This is not an investigative interview.
8: For people that can't see us on the radio, I wish y'all have saw her arms just now doing that.
9: Because that's how I feel. That's exactly how I feel. Like, people are talking when they're posting comments. Anyway, let's get into some national news. The Surgeon General has released a new report about screen time and phone use for children. They're calling it Live Real Life. I think that's a little funny. But it says kids are spending more time on their devices than they do sleeping or in school. Now, I think that's insane. And that it's contributing to poor mental health and poor academic outcomes for children. Now, they are recommending that children 18 months and under should have no screen time at all. Under 6 years old, they should only have 1 hour of screen time. And between the ages of 6 and 18 years of age, only 2 hours per day. Now, this is pretty shocking because we know kids are spending way more time than that on devices.
8: First of all, you said 18 months and under, no screen time. What? They're babies anyway. What 6 month? Come on. That was just stupid to say.
9: Listen,
8: you should have left them out of the conversation.
9: It's kids out there, though, that do be getting screen time at that age. I know
8: you,
9: it sounds shocking.
8: Put the phone and the iPad in front of a baby that young to shut them up. Ain't like they asking for the iPad.
9: Okay.
8: You understand? They can't even talk.
9: Yeah, yeah. But that's the thing, though. Adults have an issue with this as well. Adults are getting, you know, later diagnosed ADHD. Our attention span is super short. I mean, so think about how we struggle with our addiction to devices. Of course, kids are dealing with this as well. But we have to move on into this national news with Trump. President Trump, his administration has created a $1.8 billion fund for the American people. But it's not exactly what it seems. Now, it's for people who feel like they are a victim of the government. Now, it's called the Anti-Weaponization Fund. Shout out to my best friend, Dominique the Diva. She actually talked about this on her afternoon drive show. Mm-hmm. But it falls under the Justice Department. And of course, it is taxpayers' dollars. Now, it's actually a part of a deal for President Trump to drop his multi-billion dollar lawsuit against the IRS. Now, remember, he was accusing the IRS of leaking his tax returns.
8: Tax, yeah.
9: Now, this deal is, hey, don't sue us for billions of dollars, and we'll give you this fund to help, quote unquote, people who feel like they've been victims of the government. Now, of course, this is raising eyebrows because folks are like, this is really a fund for Trump's allies and supporters, specifically rioters from January 6th who stormed the Capitol.
8: Mm-hmm.
9: Now, two police officers who defended the Capitol on January 6th actually sued the federal government yesterday to try to block this fund. They're calling it illegal and a sham. So we'll see what happens with this. But man, what the hell is going on between the sheets of my home? This is looking more and more like a dictatorship by the day.
8: Yeah.
9: And we should all be extremely concerned. Anyway, you can get all these stories and more at quicksilvershow.com. And of course, you can follow me at I Am Shea Parker.
8: Coming up at 8 o'clock. She's here.
9: Miss Parker. Yep, our medium friend. She's answering all of your questions, so you better get them ready. Stick with us until the top of the hour.
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1: You just got robbed. You just got robbed.
0: By Pork Chop.
1: You just got robbed.
0: And Shade Parker.
1: Hey, hey.
0: Quicksilver pulled out his thing.
1: What?
0: Oh, wait a minute.
1: All right. Let's close out.
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0: That's Lil Baby. Whoa, right here inside the Quicksilver Morning Show on B-Moy's 92Q. Shea Parker and Porkchop here, along with Kelson.
1: Mm-hmm. Good morning.
0: And Miss Parker, for real.
2: Good morning.
0: Yes, our intuitive guru, our medium friend, is back, baby. And she's answering all your questions. But before we get to that, Miss Parker, you said you have a warning.
2: Yes.
1: Oh, Lord. You scared me with these women.
2: Kelson, I warn you. If you play with me today. No, I'm joking. My warning is that, so what I saw was kids, a group of kids down at the harbor, and they were assaulting an older man, not knowing that he was, you know, prepared. And one passed, one of the males passed, and the funeral was in royal blue and gold. A few weeks ago, I shared that I saw a group of girls that was going to get into a horrible fight. That has already come to pass over the week.
1: That was in Pikesville.
2: Yes.
1: Wow.
2: That has already come to pass. But this is what I'm saying to you. Please be mindful of your kids leaving out without you running around the city. We are going to see an increase. If they start charging these kids like adults, it will decrease. But right now, we're going to continue to see an increase. And I promise you, blood will be spilled if this continues.
1: But it's summertime, so that's kind of, you know, kids are out of school and they have...
0: I feel like every time the weather starts breaking, the kids start acting a little crazy.
2: They weren't as bad last year. This is something different. This is something a little different. Check your children's social media. For some reason, I feel like something's going to happen in the harbor and something's going to happen in Towson, the Towson and Parkville area. You have to be on your kids. I understand we want to give them the autonomy to be able to do what they want to do because it's summer and we want to give them that freedom and that space. But if they charged you with something your child did, I bet you would buckle down.
1: Most definitely.
0: I sure would. Okay?
2: Because
0: ain't no way I'm going to jail over some stupid nonsense that you've done. Did.
2: Yeah. No, I'm not doing that. And so we have to be more mindful of who our children are hanging out with.
0: More of the old school I'm not your little friend parenting.
2: And that's the thing. And you know, I work in the school system and I see you could tell which kids are being gentle parent or not parented.
0: And which ones are a little scared.
2: Which ones
0: are nervous.
2: Afraid of their parents. And a lot of times people think that your children should not be afraid of you. Y'all should be friends. I grew up totally different.
0: I think we all did. Yeah.
2: Yeah, I was afraid because Gertrude knocked me out. I woke up the next day. Gertrude hit me with arthritis head. So,
0: waking up the next day is hilarious.
2: I am serious. On the kitchen floor.
0: Well, listen, Miss Parker is here and she's answering all of your questions about love, life, your finances. Maybe you want to connect to someone you might have lost. Whatever you want to know, you can start calling us right now.
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0: 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Shea Parker, Porkchop, Kelson, and Miss Parker here with
1: full
0: you.
1: Full house.
0: Yeah, and Miss Parker is doing what she does, all right? Keeping it real and straight, no chaser.
1: And uncut.
0: Unfiltered.
1: Raw.
2: That's me.
0: If you have a question about anything going on in your life or somebody else's, can you see into other people's lives? Like, if I ask you about somebody else?
3: Yes, I can.
0: Okay. All right. Yes. Well, call us right now.
1: 410-481-9292.
0: What's your name and your question for Ms. Parker?
4: Good morning. My question is, will there be a change in my finances?
3: I feel like there's going to be a change with your job. What type of work do you do?
4: I bought in.
3: Yeah, there's going to be a change in your position, which will create the change in your finances. Okay?
4: Okay.
3: And are you in a good way. In a good way. Oh, in a good way.
4: Okay.
3: No, I'm sorry. It dawned on me. You probably wasn't thinking in a good way. In a good way, I'm sorry.
0: What do you see her doing?
3: I don't see bartending being it. To be honest, I don't know what it is you're supposed to do, but I don't see bartending being it. So this is how you know what your purpose is. It's what serves other people and fulfills you. And you would do it broke.
4: Okay.
0: Have a good one, love.
4: You too. Thank you. Bye-bye.
0: Quicksilver Morning Show. What's your name and your question for Ms. Parker?
5: Good morning. Hey, my friend.
1: Yeah, I'm not.
0: Good morning.
5: Good morning, Ms. Parker. My name is Mia. I do have a question. It could be a valid question or it could just be a waste of a time, really. But when I was younger, I used to see spirits. And last night, like early this morning, I felt someone sit on my bed like twice. I got a little scared, so I turned around. But do you feel someone around me?
3: So, yes, that turnaround thing, it doesn't make them go away. I used to do that as a kid. I'd be like, if I turn around, they won't bother me. No, it's actually somebody trying to protect you. It's a female. She's a much older woman. And she could only be the grandmother or a great-grandmother. But yes, that is protection. She's trying to get your attention, and she's probably not going to go away because you turned your back on her. The only way to make them go away is to tell them to leave and don't come back. If you push them away like that, they really won't come back. This is not the type of person you need to push away. She's there for your protection.
5: Okay, thank you.
3: You're welcome.
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6: Hi, I'm calling from Baltimore, Jasmine. I just had a question about my financial situation I've been struggling with.
3: Mm-hmm.
6: Is it going to get better? Like, what is going on?
3: Not right now. One thing I want you to do is look at what you got going out, and you for the next year, you're going to really have to hold money. And I mean, like, you need to keep cash in the house. And another thing I want to tell you is buy gift cards. And this goes out to everybody. What I do is every time I get paid, I buy two gift cards. One is for gas. One is for, like, Giants. So if
7: Giant.
3: You
7: went there's no S on Giant.
1: There's no S on Giant.
3: Giants.
1: Giant.
3: I'm talking about the food.
1: I know, giant.
0: We know. Giant food.
1: Ain't no S on it.
0: Okay, keep going.
1: That's
0: so you buy gift
1: team.
0: Cards.
3: Okay, so
0: that's a good
3: cards.
0: Idea, though.
3: I
0: and
3: buy
0: that's
3: gift
0: your budget.
3: Cards. No, that's not. That's for, like, when time gets, when things get tight. I say, okay, I'm down. I don't have any money for gas. I use the gift card.
7: So you have it in stash.
3: So I can have it in the stash.
7: Okay.
0: That's a
3: so
0: great
3: I
0: idea.
3: So I implore you to do that. When you're broke, you learn. You learn different ways to stay ahead. But this is going to be like this for the next year.
1: Mm.
0: Good luck to you, love. Thank you.
6: Thank you.
7: Well, get some spaghetti. That lasts for days.
0: Okay. Miss Parker is on a roll already. If you want to ask her about your love life, your finances, your friendship, your job, Trump, I don't know. Start calling us.
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13: Yeah, Baltimore, it's Thursday, almost Friday. Good morning to you. 92Q News Update brought to you by BGE and the Power of Maryland. And the Memorial Day weekend is almost here, even though rain is in the forecast. Former U.S. Postal Service worker Derek Stewart has pleaded guilty in a Baltimore check fraud scheme involving stolen mail and more than $700,000 in checks. He faces up to 27 years in prison. A Dundalk man is facing charges after a gun incident on 895 in South Baltimore's Brooklyn area. Police say the 50-year-old suspect pointed a handgun at another driver during the May 11th encounter near Poteet Street. He turned himself in Tuesday and is being held without bond at Central Booking. And tonight marks the final episode of The Late Show with Stephen Colbert. Ending CBS's long-running late show franchise that began with David Letterman back in 1993. The network has not announced final guests for the farewell episode. 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It's raining outside, light rain, 66 degrees. As high as the day will only be in the 60s, and showers in the forecast after an accident. 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

0: That's the latest from Chris Brown. It's called Obvious right here on B-More's 92Q Inside the Quicksilver Morning Show. Shea Parker, Porkchop Kelson, and Miss Parker here with you, of course.
1: Full house, baby.
0: And Miss Parker is answering all of your questions, keeping it real with you. Straight no chaser. You better call her.
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0: What's your name and your question for Miss Parker?
2: Hi, my name is Lisa. I want to know about my finances right now. I'm currently in a financial drought. It looks like everything is going downhill, and I want to know if it's going to get better.
3: That makes sense. You should be in debt right now. And so that won't clear out for 2 years. So you'll slowly come out of it. You just need to decide what's important for you, okay? Some things you're going to have to let go by the wayside, but then you will definitely come out of this debt within 2 years.
0: Quicksilver Morning Show, what's your name and your question for Ms. Parker?
4: Good morning. My name is Chris. So my question for Ms. Parker, someone asked to come back into my life a few months ago. Are they serious about me or am I wasting my time?
3: Chris, how old are you?
4: I'm 61.
3: Chris, have you had acid reflux lately?
4: No.
3: Like gas or burping or anything like that?
4: No.
3: Have you had any chest pain?
4: For something of that nature?
3: Yes.
4: No.
3: Okay, so when you start talking, I started getting chest pains. And so usually that means that you need to check your pressure. Something's going on with you health-wise. I want you to pay attention to, sometimes acid reflux can be like a signal to your body that something is wrong with your heart. So if you get anything like acid reflux or just like a sharp pain that goes away in your chest,
4: right,
3: please pay attention to that, because I feel it in my chest. And it only happened when I started talking to you. So that means it's for you. As far as the person wanting to come back, I feel like they believe that there will be something financially gained. Does that make sense?
4: She's
1: trying to come up.
3: Like you'll be able to take care of something. Like you'll be able
0: to
3: help
0: sugar
3: in a way. Does that make sense?
4: Oh, okay. Yes.
3: Okay. So if you entertain it, make sure you have some parameters around what it is that you do and don't want.
4: Right.
3: Okay?
4: Okay.
0: Quicksilver Morning Show, what's your name and your question for Ms. Parker?
2: My name is Ava. And my question is, am I supposed to stop fighting for marriage or let it go?
3: How long have you been in this marriage?
2: 12 years.
3: A part of me feels like sometimes you're fighting alone.
2: Yeah.
3: Okay. You can't fight alone. So what I would do is go to counseling, give it one last push, and then I would make my exit plan.
2: Okay.
3: Okay.
0: Have a good one.
2: Thank you.
3: You're welcome.
0: Quicksilver Morning Show, what's your name and your question for Ms. Parker?
5: Good morning. My name is Cherie.
0: Oh. Ooh, Cherie, you at work?
5: No.
0: Oh, the baby sleep.
5: No, I'm just waking up.
0: Oh, girl, you woke up with this question on your mind. You got me whispering. Go ahead, ask it.
5: I'm sorry. Yes, I'm just calling about my finance. I'm trying to see if my brothers and I are supposed to be coming into something regarding my father's passing. And I was just wondering if it was going to be anytime soon.
3: I feel like there's going to be an argument around this. Somebody feels like something is unfair.
5: Okay.
3: I don't know why. Is it supposed to be an even split?
5: Yes.
3: Are one of your brothers particularly greedy?
5: I kind of get that feeling sometimes.
3: Okay.
5: But I don't want to say it, you know?
3: Yeah. So, yeah, something's going to go left with this, but no funds will be dispersed for the next, I want to say, 2 or 3 months.
5: Okay.
3: Okay?
5: Okay.
0: All right, love. Have a good one.
1: Go back to sleep now.
5: So much.
1: Right, go to bed.
0: Like, listen, we got time for one more round of calls. So if you want to ask Ms. Parker anything, get on our line right now.
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24: More 92Q traffic brought to you by attorney Big Al, the law office of Richard Klein. Looks like stop and go traffic on the BW Parkway between Arundel Mills Boulevard and 175. Also, we've got reports of an accident here. This is actually on Wilkins Avenue, right of South Duklin Street. Also, Lock Raven at Argonne Drive. We got reports of an accident as things are actually slow moving around on 95 southbound between Dundalk Avenue moving towards the Fort McHenry Tunnel, which another accident that we actually watching here on 95 northbound at 216. This is down in Laurel and traffic is backed up. Also moving towards the Harbor Tunnel. Almost forgot to tell you that traffic is actually slow here on 895 southbound from Pulaski Highway. The outer loop of the Beltway from White Marsh Boulevard towards Perrin Parkway is jammed up. It happened fast. Now everything's different. 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I'm Dre Johnson. Good morning.
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0: That SZA shirt right here inside the Quiksilver Morning Show on B-More's 92Q. And listen, Miss Parker is still answering all your questions. We got time for one more round of calls, so you better start calling us right now. 410-481-9292. Quiksilver Morning Show, what's your name? And what's your question for Miss Parker?
1: This is Seven from Dirty Jersey. I wanted to know. And good morning.
2: Good morning.
1: Yes. Will my finances change? And am I making the right decision to keep going back to this school food? I cannot leave alone.
3: You only get one question, baby.
4: Hold on, wait. I'm interested in the second one.
1: Okay. The second one was, should I leave the ex that I just keep going back to? But my main question is my finances, so you can take that one.
4: The finances, I'm sorry.
3: See?
4: I don't see the finances part changing.
0: Listen, the finances is bad for all.
4: Right, don't worry about the finances part.
1: Okay.
4: Don't go back. Don't go back.
1: No.
4: Because you know why? Because you're playing with emotions. And that makes people crazy.
1: It do. Because I'm a Pisces, she a Scorpio. I'm from Jersey, she moved me out here. Yep.
4: Yeah, don't go back. Because it's really going to turn bad. Don't do it.
3: Oh. All right, Jersey.
1: Okay.
0: Leave that girl alone.
1: Dirty Jersey, the one and only Seven. That's right. Good morning.
3: Have a good day. Back to Jersey.
1: Love you, too. Thank you.
0: Quiksilver Morning Show, what's your name and your question for Ms. Parker?
5: Yes, my name is Antoine, and I just want to know, will I see the light of day in East Green, or just been going through a little down with finances, and just want to know, is there any light in the future?
4: So, yes, there is, but I need you to stay strong, right? I need you to have that faith of a mustard seed, knowing, okay, this can't last for long. It's not going to last for long, okay? So how you look at it is how it's gonna happen. So you have to say, I am gonna be better financially. I am okay. This is temporary. I'm in a space of temporary. Okay?
5: Gotcha.
0: 92Q, what's your name and your question for Ms. Parker?
6: Hey, this name is LeVar, and I was just asking to see if my financial stability was going up.
0: Everybody down bad.
6: Yes.
4: If your financial, no, not at this time. And you're not alone. You're definitely not alone.
3: I'm here with
0: not
3: you.
0: Not at all.
6: Oh, okay, okay.
0: Oh, hang in there. Here's the thing, and you know what's crazy? I was watching this TikTok video, and it was talking about, you know, the financial struggles that everybody is going through right now, and saying that we really need to get back to community. We need to get back to babysitter pools. We need to get back to, you know, somebody cooking for the whole group and designating days, because I'm going to be honest with y'all. Everybody calling about finances, we're going to be here for a minute. Okay.
4: Well, you see,
0: this war that's going on in Iran alone.
4: Financial atmosphere is going to change with the new sun.
7: I'm claiming victory, life, and abundance.
0: Okay, you got it.
4: But what I'm saying is
0: your gas is still going to be $4.80
7: in the
0: summer.
7: Bike, damn it.
0: That's what I'm laying
4: on. No, but what I'm trying to say is struggle is different for everybody.
0: Right.
7: Yeah.
4: Your struggle might be your BG&E bill is high.
7: Or your wig.
3: What? Finally. Here we go. This is what I wanted.
7: It might be that struggle.
3: I waited a whole hour for this.
0: Why you got to do this all the time, Kelsey?
4: Wow.
0: Please finish your thought.
4: For all those who don't know, I'm on live right now, and I have a new wig on that I put together myself.
0: It looks good.
4: It looks great. But why would you say that, Kelsey?
7: It might be a struggle for someone.
4: I didn't say anything about your alopecia beard.
0: Wait a minute.
4: Why would you say something about
0: Kelsey looked at her like, I know you lying.
4: I know you are. Boy, you don't put some Vaseline in the patches in that damn beard.
0: You know once you get her started, she don't stop.
4: Why would you start with me?
7: Parker.
4: Why would you start with me?
3: Where can they find you at? We got
4: at
3: time for that.
0: Because we
3: got
0: to wrap this up.
4: _ Parker Farrell. That's MS _ PARKERFORREAL. And if you want to see
7: next
4: patches,
7: time.
0: No, we'll
4: if you
0: want to
4: see
0: next
4: patches, time. Go on Urban Informer's page and you
7: Shay,
4: can see it.
7: Next time. Cut up
4: beard.
7: Make sure
4: he
7: you
4: look like that
3: Shay, what's coming up next? What's coming up next?
4: Why would you start with me?
0: DJ, I'm cutting off the mics
7: because
0: there's no way. I'm cutting everybody off. Stick with us for the Twist Mix coming up at 9 o'clock. Jesus!
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4: I'm talking to the people that need a car today.
5: You think you know
4: I'm talking to the people with bad credit that don't have a lot of money right now. I'm talking to the people that went to other dealerships and they denied them, couldn't get them approved. I'm talking to you, directly to you. You need a car, need to come see us.

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6: 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A federal judge has refused to delay the civil trial over the collapse of Baltimore's Key Bridge, keeping the case on track after six workers were killed when the dolly struck the bridge in March of 2024. The Baltimore Orioles were swept on the road after a 5-3 loss to the Tampa Bay Rays, and the O's will try again Friday when they come back home here to Camden Yards to face the Tigers. True Green, the easiest way to get a golf course quality lawn. 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
8: 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Good morning, good morning, good morning. 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

0: Tasha.
1: What's up?
0: It's good to have you on the show, you know.
1: I'm glad to be here.
0: I never thought that this would happen.
1: You know what? Everything is possible in life.
0: Everything is possible. Yes. And you are showing the girls that. But how do you feel about your name not only being on all the tizzoos and stuff, as soon as I say, oh, Tasha K, I say, oh, who is that? The messy girl? The girl that says, how do you feel about your name and messy being in the same sentence?
1: I'm messy. I am messy. I don't know why people be trying to act like they ain't messy.
0: Are you aware?
1: I am aware.

0: You're holding us down. Where can everyone follow you?
1: They can follow me on all social media platforms at DJ Twisted 3000 and your auntie's house.
0: Now he at your auntie's house.
1: Yeah, man.
0: You never know. Sometimes it might be your mama. Sometimes it might be your grandma.
1: Mm-hmm.
0: But today is your auntie.
2: He hit all the moms.
0: All right.
1: He wish.
0: Now, listen, you know Memorial Day weekend is here. Right?
3: Mm-hmm. It starts this year is flying
0: tomorrow.
3: Fast.
0: It really is flying fast. I can't believe it. But I also can't believe this weather. So, you know, we're supposed to be crashing a few cookouts this weekend. And I know you're probably like, well, Shay, who do you think is about to have a cookout in the rain?
1: Black
0: it's
1: people.
0: It's okay.
2: Yeah.
1: All black people.
0: It's okay. Right. You can still get on the grill, but we're coming to a neighborhood with you. With some food.
2: Mm-hmm.
0: Crazy's Rib Chicken and Fish will be honing it down. We're going to be crashing a cookout at 92Q, and also our sister station, Magic, is going to be crashing one. So if you see us out in the streets, say what's up to us.
3: And now, let me tell you this. The food, it go.
0: Yes. The food is really, really good.
3: Yeah.
0: If you've never had Crazy's Rib Chicken and Fish, I mean, clearly in the name, they have ribs, chicken, and fish. All different types of homemade sauces.
3: Drinks they makes. Like,
0: homemade drinks from scratch. Do you
2: I'm
0: hear me?
2: Right now.
0: The mac and cheese is good.
3: No.
0: You know everybody can't make mac and cheese.
3: The barbecue beans.
0: The barbecue beans.
2: Now, if you fat like me, real quick.
3: Okay.
2: When they came here, I put the barbecue beans and I mixed it with that mac and cheese. Jeez, Monini. I felt the cholesterol go up in my veins and arteries.
0: Yes, we had Crazy's Rib Chicken and Fish come through for Pork Chop's birthday.
3: Yeah, we had to test the food out and make sure.
0: Right. We had a great time, and we also took plates home. Okay, so if he say he bringing food, he gonna bring enough for whatever you got going on, all right? So happy Memorial Day weekend. Also happening this weekend, Artscape. We'll talk about it at 9:35.
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5: You already know Monday through Friday, 10 a.m. to 3 p.m. I got you covered with a whole lot of power. And I'm bringing some of your favorite celebrities along for that ride, too. Like the latest, Miguel.
6: What's up, Persia? How are you?
5: Funny Marco.
7: Your voice is amazing. You should do anime.
5: And Wale.
8: What's up, y'all? You probably wonder why I sound like this. It's because Persia Nicole told me to do this against my will. But it's cool because she's my favorite radio person. And actually, she's not a radio person. She's a person who does radio. And I think that's very important that we understand it. And she's a Taurus. So keep on jamming, Persia Nicole. Signing out, Wale. She makes my palms blush.
9: Hey, what's poppin'? It's your boy, Yo Gotta Rippin' It, CMG. And I'm hanging out with Persian Nicole, you heard?
10: We trying, Chop. You just messing up the moment.
0: Right.
11: 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Monkey.
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0: Ooh.
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0: Ooh. 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

0: That's Mariah the Scientist. Is it a crime? 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Shea Parker, Pork Chop, and Kelson.
1: Chill.
0: And, you know, Memorial Day weekend is this weekend, finally. And, yes, it's looking like it's going to unfortunately rain.
2: But I don't know if it's going to rain, like, all day, every day. Like, different pockets, I believe.
0: Right. Look at that.
3: Let me show you, Joe Diggs.
2: And it's going to be cold. But the show still goes on.
0: The show still goes on, honey. That's exactly what the city said about Artscape this weekend. Rain or shine, we will be outside. And, you know, this year is special because Mayor Scott said that the Baltimore arts scene has really been powered by women over these past few years. And so this year, he wanted to do a all-women host and DJ lineup. So I'm excited about that. I'm going to be out there. Persia Nicole will be as well. DJ B-More Lottie. DJ Angel Baby is coming home.
1: Yeah.
2: DJ P. Chris.
0: Yes, P. Chris as well. Ty Alexander. Who else?
3: Coach
0: I don't want to miss anybody. Coach B. Kibi. Yep. Raven Paris.
2: Can't forget our girl, Miss April Watts.
0: Yes, April Watts.
1: Man.
0: It's going to be a really good time. You can actually check out the full lineup. I know it's on my page at I Am Shea Parker, but Baltimore is so special. I know a lot of people have been. Kalina, yes. Shout out to Kalina. Now, a lot of people have been a little frustrated because, of course, it's not where it used to be.
2: Yeah, in the art district.
0: It's going to be downtown. But they needed a bigger footprint.
2: Yeah.
0: And I think that's a good thing. And they also said this new location sort of helps with the impact from weather, like weather changes.
2: Mm-hmm.
0: I don't know exactly how. I'm not an event producer. However, Artscape is actually the largest free arts festival in the country. And people don't know that. Baltimore has a lot of gems. So you should definitely come out if you're not too scared of the rain. The Roots are going to be hitting the stage. Kindred the Family Soul, Stephanie Mills, Black Assets, Frenchie Davis.
2: Frenchie!
0: Yeah, it's going to be fun.
3: Listen,
0: so everyone should come.
3: I'm going to see Kindred just so I can hear Stars.
0: Yes.
3: Big team.
2: Really?
0: Yes.
3: Oh, man, Stars, you bugging.
2: I'm excited about Stephanie Mills.
0: Okay.
2: I've never seen her in person. You know, like she's a legend.
0: Yes,
2: you know
0: she
2: what I'm
0: is.
2: Saying?
0: She is.
2: So she might ease her down the road. You know?
3: She down the road.
0: She better ease down the road.
2: She better sing Home. She gotta sing Home.
3: Home is a place where there's love overflowing.
0: Ain't it though?
2: I'm excited about that.
0: Missing the music like that. And the Artisan Market is on Friday. The day before, you know, the festival part. But the Artisan Market is like a big deal as well. So if you want to check out some of the local artists that are going to be involved in the market, there's an official vendors list on artscape.org. 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
3: Our guy isn't here, Quicksilver, so we gotta shout out his son, DJ Sauce God.
0: Yes, he's performing too.
3: He'll be on another stage too.
2: Nice.
3: He'll be down there mixing.
0: Yeah.
2: Because it's a 2-day event, Saturday and Sunday.
3: Yeah.
2: So
0: it's all weekend long, baby.
3: Saturday, Sunday, Sunday.
0: Let's get to it. 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Coming up at 9:50, I would love for Kelson to hold us down with one of his famous vitamins of the day.
2: I would love to do it.
0: Great. 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
3: All right.
4: Well, since Quick isn't here, Kelson is going to hold us down with a vitamin.
3: And hear me when I say this.
5: Okay.
3: Because there's a lot of folks worried about, oh, what this person going to think? What that person going to think? Stop. And as a wise man once said.
5: What'd I tell you?
3: Live your life. Everybody right here, what you need to do is be thankful for the life you got. You know what I'm saying? Stop looking at what you ain't got and start being thankful for what you do got. Let's give them to him, baby girl. Baby girl Shay, you're going to be a star, a shining star. Your fancy clothes.
4: Okay.
3: Fancy cars.
4: Oh.
3: And then you'll see you're going to go far because everyone knows who you are.
5: What song is
3: this? And whose you are. So live your life.
5: I've been trying to figure this one out.
4: I know.
3: You live your life.
4: It's Rihanna. Live your life.
5: Hey, that, all right.
3: You steady chasing paper. That paper. Just live your life.
5: Hey.
3: Live your life, everyone, on this Thursday. Live your life.
4: I love that. Because, listen, you really do only got one to live.
3: That part.
4: And Lord knows it's short.
5: Can you do me a favor before we leave?
4: Sure.
5: Since you know it's Rihanna's song, can you do the part when you... that high part?
4: I cannot.
5: I
4: cannot,
5: it.
4: Actually.
5: Can you do it?
3: No.
4: All right. All right. Well, thank you, Kelson.
3: My
4: for
3: pleasure.
4: That vitamin, of course, for inspiration and motivation. 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That's Shay like Shea Butter, but spelled C-H-E-Y.
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5: Make sure you hit up Quicksilver and tell him hope he feel better, get better soon, all that good stuff.
3: Pray for his throat.
5: Yeah, man. It's his throat?
3: Yeah.
4: It is his throat.
5: Oh, man, throat goat.
4: All right.
5: I had to. And follow me at Porkchop410.
4: We got to get out of here.
5: Damn, can I finish?
4: Okay.
5: All social media platforms.
4: They know that, though.
5: But
4: you know
5: I
4: got to right?
5: say my spiel.
3: You know
5: spiel?
3: Old folks got to say that whole thing.
4: It's sort of like when you say www. We know it's the World Wide Web.
5: Don't do that. I don't say that.
4: We know.
5: I'm not Parker.
4: We know if you put an at in front of something, it's on some sort of platform.
3: Yeah, duh.
5: At the Instagram. That ain't me.
4: All right, well, happy Friday Eve.
5: Happy.
4: Tomorrow is Friday. Continue to push your way through, and we'll see you bright and early tomorrow morning at 6 a.m.
5: Stay
4: Persian
5: dry.
4: Nicole is...

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0: 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Now, every Thursday, we're going to be bringing you some hilarious content, okay? But it's also going to be educating. We're going to be getting into what irritated us.
1: That part, okay?
0: Girl, what happened? 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
1: sister to sister,
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3: You already know Monday through Friday, 10 a.m. to 3 p.m. I got you covered with a whole lot of power. And I'm bringing some of your favorite celebrities along for that ride, too. Like the latest, Miguel.
4: What's up, Persian? 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
1: What's up?
0: It's good to have you on the show, you know.
1: I'm glad to be here.
0: I never thought that this would happen.
1: You know what? Everything is possible in life.
0: Everything is possible. Yes. And you are showing the girls that. But how do you feel about your name not only being on all the tizzoos and stuff, as soon as I say, oh, Tasha K, I say, oh, who is that? The messy girl? The girl that says, how do you feel about your name and messy being in the same sentence?
1: I'm messy. I am messy. I don't know why people be trying to act like they ain't messy.
0: Are you aware?
1: I am aware.
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1: Who you with?
0: On the couch with my favorite sinner. 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
4: And here, let's get into it around these parts. Where we at on a Thursday, honey? Tons of things trending. All right, here's some stories I'm picking to talk about today. First things first. Ladies, some of your Skims might have some little white powder on it. A shipment of Skims underwear and apparel, you know, from Kim Kardashian's line, traveling through the United Kingdom, became the center of a major international drug trafficking case after authorities discovered millions of dollars worth of cocaine hidden inside this modified cargo trailer. They said, ain't nothing in here but a couple Skims and things like that from Kim K. Ain't nothing else in here. The dogs went through, white powder everywhere. So check your Skims. You know, there has been like this beef between K. Michelle and Tamar Braxton for years, probably like over a decade. The two have traded straightforward and subliminal verbal shots at one another online and interviews and so much more. Well, K. Michelle, who has been very messy lately, by the way, tripled down on her dislike of Tamar Braxton during her latest sit-down with Shannon Sharp. While on Club Shay Shay, if you missed it, they were talking about a versus battle. And would she do it? Here is her response.
5: I think I should do a versus.
6: Who you gonna go up against?
5: Probably the Muppet, but I mean,
6: who the Muppet?
5: Be so much. I'm not. I will not. She's supposed to be so much better than me. She, as an elitist and black person, she's so more fine. But she's the one with teeth knocked out, sleeping with married men, not me. So I've been quiet on your attacks. So now get up there, do your verses, little lady. Go for a little Muppet. Let's rock.
4: It's insane to be calling her little Muppet. Is crazy. One thing K. Michelle never cared about is anybody else, okay? One thing that K. Michelle never cared about is anybody else's feelings either. And that shows not only on Real Housewives of Atlanta, it showed on Love & Hip Hop, it showed on her everyday interviews and life. One thing about her, yeah, so I don't really know if Tamar Braxton will even, well, she'll definitely probably respond. But I'm not sure if that versus will ever happen. If it does, I'm kind of here for it. That Tamar Braxton, K. Michelle versus, like, who would you have winning this? They both have great songs. I will say, I could probably remember. I don't know if I remember more Cambridge. I don't know. The log on 92Q.com. Take the poll. Who would you see winning this versus battle? Also, of course, everything else trending is posted for you right there. Let's stay connected at Persia Nicole, of course, and 92Q Jams. Be more. In the meantime, between time, just after like 10:30, are you having a Memorial Day cookout this weekend and you do not feel like getting outside in this rain, cooking no food? We're going to come through. We want to crash in and bring some food for you so, you know, help vibe some things up. I'll talk about free food details on the way.
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7: This is The Daily Play with Joy Taylor. Game 2 of the Western Conference Finals didn't go to overtime like Game 1, but it did deliver 48 minutes of really high-level basketball. It's becoming clear that the Spurs and Thunder are the heavyweights of the NBA, and they were both landing haymakers on Wednesday night. It took a game-high 30 points from Shea and double-digit scoring from four Thunder bench players to deliver a 122-113 win and even the series at one game apiece. So both teams are starting to crumble physically under the intensity of the competition on the floor. The Spurs have been without De'Aaron Fox for the first two games, and they lost Dylan Harper during Game 2. And then the Thunder lost Jalen Williams in the first quarter with another hamstring issue. This series has been must-see TV, and we'll see if the Knicks and Cavs can deliver the same level of intensity. 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
0: Quicksilver pulled out his thing.
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Shorty remix. Here's the thing. Taking it back to the early 2000s makes me so happy. You know me? It's Be More's Hottie QQ on Persia Nicole, the power to P, baby, rolling commercial free with my girl, Olivia Dean. Man, I need. Talk to me.

0: unleash the power of the P. And by P, we mean Persia. 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

0: Emotion party on B-More's 92Q. I'm Persian Nicole, the power to P, baby. Definitely emotion party going down this weekend with a whole lot of rain. Okay, Memorial Day weekend is not about to be like a normal outside hot. Some nice barbecuing outside. We'll probably be indoors. So how about this? Can we get it catered for you? Can we come through and crash it too? Can we come through and have a good time with you this Memorial Day weekend? We're not going to come empty-handed. Register right now, 92Q.com. We still have a last-minute chance to register for you to grab some food for us to come through, take it to the next level, courtesy of Crazy's Rib Chicken and Fish. If you've never had their food, you ain't lived yet. When I tell you, and not everybody can get this, when I tell you, fall off the bone ribs, fall off the bone ribs. When I tell you the fish is crispy and seasoned to perfection, perfection, okay? And I ain't even just saying this because they giving us the food to get to you. I'm saying it because I've had it probably 3, 4, 5, 11 times. Yeah. 92Q.com. Register right there for your chance to win. Good luck. In the meantime, between time, just after 11 o'clock, let's go to Road Commercial Free, you know, doing exactly what we both love around here. Checking in with Ricky Rose, checking in with Lil Baby. I got some Kodak, I got some T.I. Matter of fact, if you want to go on a cruise to go see T.I. and Rick Ross, I got cruise details coming up.
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0: Right there, Ricky Rose, Max B, French Montana on B More's 92Q. I'm Persian, Nicole, the power with a P, baby. Did you hear that? T.I., Rick Ross, Key Sweat, D.L. Hughley will all be aboard that One Voyage 2026. Book your cabin right now, onevoyagecruise.com, baby. I'ma see you on the water. Talk to him, Glow.
1: Yeah, love me a trappin' old dark skin, country old, got it out the mud, 610, thug old. Top real sleek, big tip, big gun old. Pick a girl up when we hunch, oh, strong old. 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Never switched up on the gang, oh. Street cred good, always, oh. Let me put this cook on your face, oh, hit. I ain't in your beats and you ain't in mine, hit. Yeah, we both outside, that's my type.

in my section, he be in his. We can go bottle for bottle in this junk. Strip club stunt, I'm a stunt hard. We can go dollar for dollar in this junk. He Mr. Get It Done. I'm Mrs. One of One. Fall in love every time we link. He got me sprung.com. 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Yeah, we both outside. That's my type, but hit 'em.

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0: back in my DMs. It's Be More Zodi QQ. I'm Persia Nicole, the power to P, baby. Of course, around here on a Thursday. And starting today, some big things are happening. Some international flights will be rerouted to Washington at Dulles International Airport over in VA. So passengers can go through the screening for Ebola. Now, the Department of Homeland Security announced that all travelers who recently have been to, like, the Democratic Republic of Congo, Uganda, some other areas are now required to reroute and land at Dulles. So that includes U.S. citizens, okay? In addition to this, they issued the order Wednesday night. It will remain in effect until further notice. So they say this move comes after an ongoing Ebola outbreak in parts of the Central and East Africa. You know, Ebola is super severe. It's fatal disease that spreads through direct contact with bodily fluids. We already got that Hanta, whoever it's called, going around. We ain't got time for that in Ebola. It's too much happening. Health officials said at least 130 people have died in the current outbreak that's happening right now. So, yeah, you ain't got to worry about me traveling nowhere. I'm not going anywhere. Like, you know what I'm saying? Matter of fact, I'm so much not traveling anywhere that I'm going to be right here in Baltimore City, especially this weekend. Some big things are going down. One of the biggest concerts. I'm super excited about this. Some of the biggest celebrities will be outside in our city, and you could be seeing them for free. I'll talk details coming up.
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3: The reality is we have again circled the moon with four astronauts taking pictures and returned safely for a cost of over $4 billion. The first trip to the moon in 1969 cost about $2.5 billion in today's money value, but the astronauts walked around, placed an American flag on the moon, took pictures, and returned safely. So my question is, what have these flights to the moon produced other than some very expensive pictures and, of course, made some rocket ship investors very wealthy? Has exploration of the moon brought us closer to finding a cure for cancer as numbers continue to rise? Or has exploring the moon helped us to figure out how to feed millions of Americans who go to bed every night hungry, many without shelter? Or is the reality that those in charge of spending our tax dollars are more concerned with their friends getting richer than they are about you and me being okay?
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0: Kalani Usher, baby. Should have never be more. It's 92Q on Persian. A cold power to pee, baby. If you made some plans this weekend, you should have never. 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Artscape 2026 is an absolutely free event. 2 days full of music, art, food, entertainment, creativity. It goes down at War Memorial Plaza. If you've never been a part of Artscape, please be a part of it this weekend. I mean, it really, really is a time. So many different vendors, food trucks. It's just a big time for the city to come outside, celebrate our culture and more. 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And if you know, you know. Stephanie Mills, if you know, you know. 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And of course, I will see you Saturday night at Artscape. Gonna be a time. In the meantime, between time, while you know, you rearrange your schedule, okay? Just after 11:46, when it gets inside the half and half mix, giving you half classics after new on a throwback Thursday, AJ Showtime. 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

0: 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Some B-More's 92Q on Perry's and Nicole.
1: Yes, indeed, Chief. What's up? What's happening, man? AJ Showtime back in the fold.
0: All right, so the weather, we done got back to fall at this point.
1: Yeah.
0: Okay. It's cold all over again. So how are you feeling on this Throwback Thursday? Whatever record you want to throw it back with, your type of vibe right now, let us know. 410-481-9292.
1: No throwing the wigs out the window, please.
0: Sorry, Jerome De Niro. We back inside with the door closed.

0: Rolling commercial free for over an hour. So I did half and half mix on this Throwback Thursday. It's B-More's 92Q on Persian & Co.
1: Running it back just for you, man. Have you like it? We got you covered. AJ Showtime, what's up, Chief?
2: Mm-hmm. Why is Mama they supplying? What's up, baby?
0: No throwing wigs out today, AJ said.
2: You know, I was Tony Braxton wig yesterday. Today is back to the bang rap. Might have to get the scarf out. Good gracious, girl. Mama Nisha need a man. She is jealous.
0: Okay. She is a jealous girl.
2: Okay, but tell AJ, you know it's Biggie's birthday, so I need to hear some players and folks. Who shot ya?
0: Yes, May 21st, 1972. An icon, a legend was born.
1: Hold on, no. First of all, Jerome, you think you're slick. Because you called in there with the Biggie voice. I heard that.
0: Oh, yeah, he did.
1: And number two, you got your doobie wrap today. Yeah, them doobie pins is in.
0: A little pin curl, a little scarf, a little wrap. Make sure them edges are secured in a rain.
1: With satin.
0: Let's do it for Biggie. 410-481-9292.

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0: Happy birthday to B.I.G. Of course, celebration right there. What you want to hear?
2: Hey, Persian, I need to hear Erykah Badu in the Roots.
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2: Persian baby.
0: Mm-hmm.
2: This Stink.
0: Hey, Stink.
2: What's going on, baby?
0: What you want to hear?
2: Just throw a little Wayne on there.
0: All right, got you.
2: What's up, AJ G?
1: Yeah, man, what's up, brother? We got you covered. Also, double duo today.
0: Here we are.
1: Fireman heating things up.

0: 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I'm Persian Nicole.
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0: Y'all got me working around here today. Nobody in the office, huh?
1: Clickety-clacking and turning around and spitted.
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2: What's up, Persian? Murray J. Blige, 7 days.
0: Some MJB.
1: We'll make it work, Chief. We got you covered.
0: 410-481-9292.

0: Y'all definitely throwing it back on a Throwback Thursday, honey. It's B-More's Hotty Chew Q. What you want to hear?
1: I want to hear Tupac, Baby Mama.
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0: We start at half and half mix on B-More's 92Q on Persian. Nicole.
1: Yeah, Chief AJ Showtime, man.
0: What's up?
2: How y'all ain't gonna play video all day?
0: Well, because you ain't called requested yet.
2: But I'm calling it now. Y'all ain't supposed to put nothing else on it. They Biggie birthday.
0: We played some Biggie, but we'll do it. We'll do some more for you, boo.
2: Y'all gotta do all Biggie.
0: Oh, he said all Biggie. Today is May 21st, okay?
1: Well, look, we got a story to tell too, sir.
0: 410-481-9292.

0: Pistons tour in Baltimore. This is historic.
1: Exactly that. Historic. J. Cole pulled up to Baltimore in his Honda Civic.
2: Hey, you from Baltimore?
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1: But on July 23rd.
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1: 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What up, man? 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

0: 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We're inside that half and half mix. I'm Persian Nicole.
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0: Hey, listen, big event going down this weekend. 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

0: It's B-More's 92Q insides at half and half mix. 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
0: Hey, listen, it's a whole lot going on right now. Let's take it outside of the city. The Trump administration is preparing to fine tens of thousands of immigrants for the cost of arresting, detaining, and deporting them under a new policy that will also make it harder for them to even return to the U.S. Now, the Department of Homeland Security officials acknowledge they'll probably never collect these $18,000 fines. Is that they're probably never going to get them because, you know, a lot of household income in Mexico is only $5,000, according to this data. But they say, hey, maybe if we tell them they're going to owe us, they won't even try to be here. And actually, they'll maybe self-deport because they don't want to have to pay the fine while they're here. I mean, you know, we'll see what happens. Log on 92Q.com. More details right there. Also, while you're at 92Q.com, travelers from certain U.S. airports can now soon go through a remote TSA. Oh, I like this. A remote is that VIP? Is that the VIP line?
1: Not what you think.
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0: Huh. Okay, I'm gonna look it up more details. I got a 92Q.com though. We got more to have ahead. Nix is after 127 and I got five on it.
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friend. Know what I'm saying? Outside is back to what it was, you know what I'm saying? Atlanta, tell you about my run, you know what I'm saying? Ask Pluto Banker 21, you know what I'm saying? What's done is done, you know what I'm saying? Two cars in the back, two in the front, you know what I'm saying? They so down for

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0: That's right. 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Just after 2, got some free food for your Memorial Day cookout, baby, if you want it. From Crazy's Rib, Chicken and Fish. We can't even tell you how good the food is. I think we've explained enough, but I got your chance to win on the way.
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0: And Shay Parker.
1: Hey, hey.
0: Quicksilver pulled out his thing.
1: What?
0: Oh, wait a minute.
1: All right. Let's close out.
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0: Get them feels. So what it feel like outside to you?
1: Diva, girl, it feel like crab legs and cutwater outside.
0: Crab legs and cutwater. That's exactly what it feel like. They mixing. What? They mixing
1: Diva,
0: the cutwater with something
1: like
0: too.
1: I can't talk right now with my homegirls at the dice game.
0: It feel like a dice game outside for sure.
1: Look, and you can tell it's nice outside, Diva. I'm riding down the street, the dirt bike sound. I'm like, oh, I like this type of weather.
0: It's time, y'all. We done been through it. All that snow, we been through it. We deserve this.
2: As tough as we know Quick Edge.
3: Take your time.
2: And I mean not tough like, man, not that tough.
3: Okay. But I'm that tough, too.
2: No, you're very
3: keep
2: soft.
3: Going. Keep going.
2: You're marshmallowish. How many times have you seen me come over there to mess with Quick? Hug him and give him some love, and he'd be like, nah, you know me. But he really wanted it.
3: What? Where's my buzzer?
2: Man, I'd be like, come over there right now and you'll smile your ass off.
3: Don't come over here, Chop.
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4: 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Oh.
3: You get punch in your face.
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15: 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Your car.

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1: What's up?
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1: I'm glad to be here.
0: I never thought that this would happen.
1: You know what? Everything is possible in life.
0: Everything is possible. Yes. And you are showing the girls that. But how do you feel about your name not only being on all the tizzoos and stuff, as soon as I say, oh, Tasha K, I say, oh, who is that? The messy girl? The girl that says, how do you feel about your name and messy being in the same sentence?
1: I'm messy. I am messy. I don't know why people be trying to act like they ain't messy.
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0: On the couch with my favorite sinner. 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

0: Tim's. I'll be more excited to cue on Persian, Nicole, the pal with a pee baby around these parts on a rainy Thursday. Are we sick and tired of the rain yet? It's supposed to be raining like all the rest of this week, through the weekend and things like that. Like, miss me with the rain. You know what I mean? Like, miss me with the rain. But you can not miss me with these coins. How about that? $250 up for grabs. You want it? I want it. Hello. We all need it. The coins could be ours. Let's split it up. 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Good luck in advance. In the meantime, between time, when I return this after like 2:30, some big things are changing in the airport. Some big things are changing in the doctor's office. Some big things are changing in the school systems. Some big things are also changing to like 46% of travel. I don't like nothing about it. This is a lot going on. We're going to talk details on the way.
1: And while more than 1 in 5 adults grapple with mental illness, the impact on people of color is even more alarming. So let's talk about it.
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0: Mm-hmm. You already know, Monday through Friday, 10 a.m. to 3 p.m., I got you covered with a whole lot of power. And I'm bringing some of your favorite celebrities along for that ride, too. Like the latest, Miguel.
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I love me a trapping old dark skin country old. Got it out the mud, 6-1-0, thug old. 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Hit her, 3-pointers on the chain. Fresh new J's, AMG, switch lanes old. 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Hit her, I ain't in your beats and you ain't in mine. Hit her. 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

I be in my section, he be in his. 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He Mr. Get It Done, I'm Mrs. One of One. Fall in love every time we link. He got me sprung.com. Mind these girls can't keep it peace. I ain't stressing on you, you ain't stressing on me. Boy, I don't wanna push you on a leash. You a dog, I'm a dog, we can keep it in the streets. I ain't in your bits and you ain't in mine. Yeah, we both outside. That's my type, but here's my

0: Breezy right there. Yes, so B-More's 92Q on Persian. Nicole, the power to pee, baby. Officially about to get up out of here. It's obvious it's about to storm, so I'm about to go inside. Hello. But before I go, with so many different things that's going down right now, you know, if you heard me mention it earlier, the Trump administration is preparing to fine tens of thousands of immigrants for the cost of arresting, detaining, and deporting them under new policy. They say, listen, we probably won't get this $18,000 back in fines, but hopefully the intention is to encourage people to, you know, voluntarily self-deport, and they'll just kind of go on their own. We'll see what happens with that, because I don't really even know. Some more different things is going down right now. They say that Jeff Bezos wants 50% of American earners to pay to no federal income tax. He's trying to change up different things. I don't know if he's going to be teaming up with Trump or not, but you never even know what happens. Like, don't mess with my taxes. I don't want nothing else. I pay enough coins. I'm done. Like, that's it and that's all. When it comes to traveling, they say Memorial Day is more expensive. They say how to save. I have everything posted for you right now at 92Q.com. All right. In the meantime, between time, just after 10 o'clock tomorrow morning, I'm going to see you around here. Let's stay connected, though. In the meantime, at Persia, Nicole, and don't never forget, God don't bless no mess. So don't be messy in these streets. Adiva's got you covered up next.
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4: Dougie, you told me he been on some positive. Yeah, yeah. 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
1: 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Historic. 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

0: friend.
1: Know what I'm saying? Outside is back to what it was, you know what I'm saying? Atlanta, tell you about my run, you know what I'm saying? Ass Pluto Bank of 21, you know what I'm saying? I done put up half, what's done is done, you know what I'm saying? Two cars in the back, two in the front, you know what I'm saying? They so down for me.

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5: That's right, baby. We are back at it again. D.C., Maryland, Virginia, Baltimore. Give yourself a round of applause. Toot that horn. Toot it and boot it. Do the stanky leg. Do that little thing where they put their finger over their nose and they fan the poo away. Whatever you got to do, because you are more than halfway through yet another ghetto week in America, baby. No matter where you at or what you got out. It's good over here. And these showers and thunderstorms and then mixing the hot with the cold. What are we going to do? At least the holiday weekend is like right there. I can smell it in the air. Artscape goes down this weekend. And man, Scott said, rain or shine, baby. That's just how they getting down.

0: Okay, it's gonna be some fun going on. Look, we don't want you to miss it. Matter of fact, I'm back in here today with some Bougie Bonton tickets and tickets for you to see Khalid live at the Anthem May 31st. So let's do it for the culture real quick. Let's see who's really about that life for these Bougie Bonton tickets, because, well, today the culture is celebrating the birthday of a rapper who is arguably one of the greatest. He left us with hits like this. Was that hard, or was that easy? Somebody's like, oh, that's easy. Right, let me get them tickets right now. Get to dialing 877-537-5757. I need the name of the song and, of course, the legend who's celebrating a birthday, heavenly birthday today. 877-537-5757. Good luck.
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0: That boss man, D-Lo. They said this is the song of the summer right here. I want to know what y'all think about that. We about to find out who's really about that life. I got Buju Banton tickets up for grabs. Hello, who's this? Where you calling from?
1: Hi, this is Amina.
0: Amina, happy Friday Eve.
1: Thank you.
0: How are you feeling?
1: I'm doing well. How are you?
0: I'm doing well. Thank you for asking. I'd feel even better if I could hook you up with tickets. You know, Buju Banton and Stephen Marley are going to be here July 15th. You think you want to go?
1: Of course.
0: All right. Well, listen closely, because today the culture is celebrating the heavenly birthday of this rapper who left us classics like this. According to the culture, I need the name of the song and, of course, his name as well.
1: The Notorious B.I.G.
0: And what's the song?
1: I don't even remember this song. Oh my God. Big Papa.
0: No, that's not the name of the song. I'm sorry. Hello, who's this and where you calling from?
2: Hi, this is Ray and I'm from D.C.
0: What's up, Ray? Listen, I need you to tell me his name and the name of the song. Do it for the culture.
2: His name is Biggie Smalls. It's Hypnotized.
0: I know that's right. Can't you see?
2: Sometimes the words just hypnotize me.
0: Oh, man. Big Papa, Christopher Wallace. Man, rest in peace. Today is his heavenly birthday. Congratulations to you. You are going to be smack dab in the middle of the show. I'm talking about Buju Banton and Stephen Marley July 5th at Jiffy Lube Live. Congratulations.
2: Yes, thank you so much.
0: So coming up inside the Daily Dirt, let me update you with some headlines you might have missed while you've been out there on the grind. Real Housewife of Potomac, Dr. Wendy Osefo, getting ready to start her trial. I'll tell you what date the judge chose. Also, halftime in Nashville is heating up. Speculations about who's going to do the big show. Is it Drake? Is it Taylor Swift? I've got the latest on that. And just weeks after Michael Jackson's estate-approved biopic shattered every box office record, Netflix just announced a three-part series. And some folks are giving them the side eye. The dirt on all that at 3:45. Don't miss it.
3: Oh my God!
4: Hold on tight. More of the Dominique the Diva show is coming up in this.
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2: Oh my God, it's too much air and potato chips. Man, Brandon Scott, you need to fix it. It's a tornado coming. Man, Brandon Scott, you need to fix it.
3: Instead of worrying about gun violence, worry about the lack of crabs. Where are the crabs?
4: It's too early. Like I told the person the other day, it's too early for crabs. You should not be eating crabs yet. It's not even May. But I think that comes out of a place of love. And people wanting help, but also they ask questions of people that they think they can, or people they can touch and that they can relate to.
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1: Yeah.
0: You see that? Shake that.
1: Yeah, I'm saying, you know.
0: That thing to your f***ing. Bend it on down, put your face on the floor.
1: Me like that.
0: Yeah, I'm saying. High freak with the word.
1: Let's go.

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1: Girl, I be busy.
0: You ain't know.
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0: Well, it's time to hip you to today's biggest headlines and entertainment news. Inside the Daily Dirt with Dominique the Diva. Giving it to you straight. No chaser.
3: Oh, I'm going to do that anyway. Because that's how.
1: So let's start with what's going on right here on the home front when it comes to the Real Housewives of Potomac, Dr. Wendy Osefo and her husband, Eddie Osefo. You know, they are preparing to go and fight for their freedom. And they are now officially scheduled to stand trial in January 2027. This is all because of the insurance fraud allegations tied to that reported burglary at their Maryland home. Well, the judge has officially said January 25th through January 29th, 2027 is when they will stand trial. And I'm thinking they're doing this like together. At first, I thought they were splitting this up. And, you know, folks are hoping, well, fans of the show are saying cameras reportedly will be following the couple into court appearances. This is going to be pretty high profile. I'll keep you posted on it. Meanwhile, speaking of high profile, the big game, Nashville halftime show. Speculation is already happening as the conversation heats up, as it was just announced by the NFL that Nashville will be hosting the big game in February 2030. Now, who is going to be performing live? Fans, of course, of Taylor Swift are basically saying it's a no-brainer. She needs to be doing the show. Other folks on the internet right now is really feeling Drizzy Drake, and they're throwing his name in the hat. I don't know. Are they just dreaming? Because you know Jay-Z and Roc Nation, they the one in orchestrating all of that. Y'all think he about to just... I don't see it happening. You know what? Go ahead, actually, and put Taylor Swift up there. I think the culture needs a break. Last year was a lot, if I do say so myself. Anyway, let's move on. A lot of folks are side-eyeing Netflix. I mean, they even taken it to the extreme. But because just a few weeks after this whole Michael Jackson movie just shattered every box office record in sight, Netflix has just announced a new three-part docuseries. They're revisiting the Michael Jackson child molestation allegations that define the final chapter of his public life. And a lot of folks are saying, why you not reading the room? Like, why would you drop this trailer and do all of this right now? Well, some folks are saying, you know what, this is not cool. And other folks are saying this deserves to be dived into. Did you know that there's, like, from doing research, there's actually a conspiracy on if the FBI ever really looked into this or not? You know, they say allegedly the FBI had monitored, investigated Michael Jackson for over a decade. And of course, by the time he passed away, he was never convicted of anything. So I guess Netflix is trying to give us the POV from all sides. Will you be watching? I don't know. It is supposed to rain a lot this weekend. Anyway, look, you can read up on all these stories and more for yourself at DominiqueTheDivaShow.com.
4: 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Excuse me, honey, but nobody's in my lane.
0: 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More of the Dominique the Diva Show is coming up in this. 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

0: Pistons tour in Baltimore. 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
6: For sure.

Cardi. Cardi and Kehlani say right here on a Friday Eve, child. My allergies is messing up. So if you hear me sneezing, yeah, I'm one of them. I'm trying to get it together, though. We got to get unfiltered. Shout out to my girl, Rhonda White, out southeast, though. I did hook her up with Bougie Bonton tickets. Yes, in here working, baby. She's going to see him and Stephen Marley live July 15th at Jiffy Lube Live. So whatever we can do to make sure you have something to look forward to, Frey, because you absolutely deserve it. Let's get unfiltered, though. Before I hook you up with these Khalid tickets, I want to talk to you about something because I want to know if this has been normalized yet. You know, you got to tap in with culture every now and then and see what folks is doing. Are you guys sharing your locations, you know, with your boyfriend, your boo thing, the little joint? Okay, because this young lady is saying, I have no interest at all in sharing my location with a romantic interest or a boyfriend. Husband, maybe. Maybe, she says. And she says that I fear some of us are losing the plot. Some of y'all be asking way too early. She said the last guy I dated asked me to share locations after we had only been dating a couple of months. After I wasn't cool with it, he blocked me.

0: a couple of months? I don't know. I want to know what you think. Do you share your location with your husband? Is that something that should be reserved for that? Because I know I share my location with my mom, my bestie, but someone that you just started dating, I could never do that. I could never do that. What are your reasons for it? Why or why not are you sharing your location with your romantic partners? Is something that's normalized? Because somebody else on here said, you know what? I'm not doing it. We are too accessible. You guys expect what? Y'all just too entitled to just, we've gotten too used to just knowing where everyone is and just tracking everyone. It's so gross. What's your point of view? I want to know. 877-537-5757. You sharing your location? Get a filter with us.
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3: Give a round of applause for Mayor Brandon Scott, ladies and gentlemen.
4: 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Peace.
0: Mayor Scott.
3: Yes. He go to every show.
4: Oh,
3: he'd be on Oprah. He'd be on Ellen. But he don't ever bring
4: Ellen don't have a show. No
3: ass.
4: Man.
3: Yeah.
4: It wasn't until Quick told me he banned you from Baby Oil that I said, all right, I can come in the studio.
3: Lord, yo, you know what's funny?
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3: You know what's funny?
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3: DJ. How about that?
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0: That GOMF, Glorilla, and Latto, as we are getting Unfiltered right now. I want to know how you feel about this because, I mean, we're signing off on it. Are you sharing your location with your boyfriend? This girl said, maybe my husband. Y'all be asking too soon. Y'all too entitled. I only known you a couple months. Why should I be sharing my location with you? Hello, what you think?
1: I'm like you. I share my location with my mom, my dad, my best friends, and then I have, like, elite friends, and we share locations. And I know some people feel like it's an invasion of privacy, but if you're doing what you're supposed to be doing, you shouldn't be worried about.
0: That's
1: you
0: true.
1: Know, like, I watch y'all like The Sims all day, but, you know.
0: That's true. Are you where you're supposed to be? You making good points.
1: Yeah, like, and for instance, one time, one of my friends got in an accident, and I had his location, so I was able to get there.
0: See?
1: I almost beat 911 there.
0: And so those are the stories we want to hear. That's what we want to hear, that it helps someone, because that's what I'm thinking. You know, do a wellness check on me. Please, send my people
1: there
0: to me. Thank you for calling. Hello, what about you? Who are you sharing your location with? I mean, your romantic partner? Or?
2: So, I don't believe in sharing my my location, and I don't believe in tracking anybody. It's a tracking device, and I feel like if a man or a woman gonna cheat on you, no tracking device, it's not gonna stop them.
0: Yeah, in my experience, it won't.
2: what's it for? But I do understand the safety, because it would grant me safety if I know where my child is every now and then. If something happened and I could pinpoint exactly where my child is, but only my husband would have that access.
0: Only your husband.
2: You know what I'm saying? Yeah.
0: Okay.
2: I'm not doing it to a boyfriend. No.
0: Okay. That's what she's saying here. She is on the same page with you. Thank you for calling. So look, I want to know, are you sharing your location with folks that's not necessarily your husband or your wife? Or is that just too evasive for you? Get Unfiltered. Who gets the location and who don't? 877-537-5757.
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10: Mm-hmm. You already know Monday through Friday, 10 a.m. to 3 p.m. I got you covered with a whole lot of power. 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

0: Now, Janice, STFU, off that new Iceman album, I want to know right now, is your heart as cold as Drake's? So are you sharing your location with everybody? I want to know how you feel, because this young lady says she only sharing her location with her husband. And even that's a maybe. What you think?
1: I'm going to be honest with you, Dominic. Listen, check this out. I'm married, okay? I really don't see the point of it, because now my daughter want to share her location with all of her friends. This is something new.
0: Okay.
1: I mean, for my daughter, my wife, I think it's a barrier for you not being curious or jealousy. I think that's what it is. But for safety reasons, I get it.
0: Yeah.
1: You know, but I think that the whole sharing the location thing, we ain't do that back in the day.
0: Right.
1: Okay? We just had the church. Okay, yeah. You know.
0: We was like Tony Braxton. We was waiting 7 whole days and 7 whole nights.
1: Yeah. Exactly. And it's gone too far now. Like, y'all just dating. Like, wait till you get married. Like, you shouldn't even want to know where that person is.
0: Yeah.
1: Okay?
0: Yeah.
1: Too much idle time. Too much idle time.
0: Too much idle time. I agree. Thank you so much for calling and getting unfiltered. Hello. What do you think? Are you up for sharing your location with just someone who's just, you know, your boo thing?
2: Absolutely not.
0: Absolutely not. So you're with this young lady who says, maybe my husband, maybe.
2: Yeah, so I was married for 22 years. I would say after 10 years of marriage, maybe.
0: After 10 years of marriage, I might let you know where I'm at when you're not seeing me.
2: Exactly.
0: What about for safety reasons? If something happened to you, God forbid, wouldn't you want him to be able to find you?
2: Only my children. I'm out here dating. These men are crazy. I don't know. They're just quite different.
0: They
2: it's
0: are.
2: A whole different species. Oh, my God, yeah. From when I got married many years ago, It's just a lot of craziness. And people do expect to have access to you at all times and to know where you are. And it's really none of their concern.
0: Yeah, yeah. Do you feel like people like to take things a lot faster than they did before you was married and divorced? Is that one of the differences you may see you feel about the dating game?
2: Yes, absolutely. They want to have sex like
0: ASAP, right after this.
2: I don't
0: this.
2: Know what
0: right
2: they
0: right after the appetizer.
2: Immediately. Right. I don't even know that is just absolutely insane.
0: Yeah.
2: These people are out here just doing it to anybody with, you know, all these diseases that are floating around. That's crazy.
0: I find it quite crazy too, my girl. You stay on your ground, okay? I appreciate
2: sure
0: you.
2: Thank you.
0: Take care. Look, let's keep this convo going. I want to know who you let get your location. Do they got to be your boo thing, or is there a little bit of everybody? At Dominic the Diva on socials coming up. The party kingpin himself, DJ Quicksilver, about to get you through this traffic. Yes, we are going in. Let's do it for Biggie. Today is his heavenly birthday, so let's celebrate that inside the Clockout Mix. Plus, I've got your tickets to see Khalid live at the Anthem. Don't move. You might miss your chance to win.
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matches, even if you had MC Hammer and the 357. 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That's crazy blunts, bad hells. 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I hope you're listening, smacking baby.

0: Born day of one of the greatest of all time. Rest in heavenly peace. Notorious B.I.G. And shout outs to you, my friend, for making it more than halfway through yet another ghetto week in America, baby. That's right. No matter where you at or what you got going out, it's ghetto over here. But at least it's almost the holiday weekend. You know we got you. 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Shout out to my girl Rhonda, who won those Buju Bonton tickets. Matter of fact, I've got some tickets for you to see Khalid live at the Anthem. You want to go? Hit my line, 877-537-5757. Good luck.
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0: you heard?
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0: You ain't know.
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0: Well, it's time to hip you to today's biggest headlines in entertainment news. Inside the Daily Dirt with Dominique the Diva, giving it to you straight. No chaser.
3: Oh, I'm gonna do that anyway.
1: So let's start with what's going on right here on the home front when it comes to the Real Housewives of Potomac, Dr. Wendy Osefo and her husband, Eddie Osefo. You know, they are preparing to go and fight for their freedom, and they are now officially scheduled to stand trial in January 2027. This is all because of the insurance fraud allegations tied to that reported burglary at their Maryland home. Well, the judge has officially said January 25th through January 29th, 2027 is when they will stand trial. And I'm thinking they're doing this like together. At first, I thought they were splitting this up. And, you know, folks are hoping, well, fans of the show are saying cameras reportedly will be following the couple into court appearances. This is going to be pretty high profile. I'll keep you posted on it. Meanwhile, speaking of high profile, the big game, Nashville halftime show. Speculation is already happening as the conversation heats up, as it was just announced by the NFL that Nashville will be hosting the big game in February 2030. Now, who is going to be performing live? Fans, of course, of Taylor Swift are basically saying it's a no-brainer. She needs to be doing the show. Other folks on the internet right now is really feeling Drizzy Drake, and they're throwing his name in the hat. I don't know. Are they just dreaming? Because you know Jay-Z and Roc Nation, they the one in orchestrating all of that. Y'all think he about to just... I don't see it happening. You know what? Go ahead, actually, and put Taylor Swift up there. I think the culture needs a break. Last year was a lot, if I do say so myself. Anyway, let's move on. A lot of folks are side-eyeing Netflix. I mean, they even taking it to the extreme. But because just a few weeks after this whole Michael Jackson movie just shattered every box office record in sight, Netflix has just announced a new three-part docu-series. They're revisiting the Michael Jackson child molestation allegations that define the final chapter of his public life. And a lot of folks are saying, why you not read in the room? Like, why would you drop this trailer and do all of this right now? Well, some folks are saying, you know what, this is not cool. And other folks are saying this deserves to be dived into. Did you know that there's, like, from doing research, there's actually a conspiracy on if the FBI ever really, you know, looked into this or not, you know? They say, allegedly, the FBI had monitored and investigated Michael Jackson for over a decade. And, of course, by the time he passed away, he was never convicted of anything. So I guess Netflix is trying to give us the POV from all sides. Will you be watching? I don't know. It is supposed to rain a lot this weekend. Anyway, look, you can read up on all these stories and more for yourself at DominiqueTheDivaShow.com.
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17: Starting. See you at the bar, you was hardly talking. That's when I knew that your heart was scarring. 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This ain't Gucci, this is Prada, darling. 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
0: too.
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1: 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I'm like, oh, I like this type of weather.
0: It's time, y'all. We done been through it. All that snow, we been through it. We deserve this.

0: obvious. Now, obviously, he's joking, right? I saw him post on his stories yesterday. Talk about some brown deluxe. Anybody? And he always go in there and do about 50 Lamb songs, bruh. Whatever you want to do, Breezy. I'm sure Team Breezy's going to hold him down regardless, okay? I still have songs to catch up on, though. All right, I'm trying to, baby. It ain't easy pushing through another ghetto week in America, D.C., Maryland, Virginia, Baltimore. How are you feeling on this Friday Eve? The holiday weekend is almost here. And I just want to know, what did we do to deserve this weather? Oh, my goodness. The forecast that I'm looking at with this holiday weekend, it starts off cool and wet. And they say conditions are going to get a little better Sunday into Monday. Because I'm trying to throw something on this grill. Who is firing that grill up at least? Well, either way, this holiday traffic is going to be bumper to bumper. So you want to brace yourself for that. There are lots of things going on. Matter of fact, coming up at 6:25, let's talk about Artscape going down in Baltimore this weekend. And you know what? Mayor Scott says rain or shine. So let me put you up on game at 6:25 with how it's all going down. Be here.
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7: I've been friends with my best friend for 15 years. 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Oh, I ain't know he's at Olive Garden. Well, here was the video he was with. I'm bringing out the evidence.
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7: over
0: exactly
7: there, look, she eating Cheddar Bay biscuits out of his hand. Oh. Boo, you need to address that. 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

0: Hey, Sheila, and you know that she is that girl. She won those Bougie Bonton tickets July 15th. It goes down at Jiffy Lube Live. So don't worry. We got plenty more chances for you to get in the building. Because you know, when it comes to the fun, we're trying to get you in there. Speaking of fun, rain or shine, this weekend, Artscape returns to Baltimore with some top headliners. Are you ready? It is officially America's largest free outdoor arts festival. Right in the heart of Baltimore. Vendors, food, the Scout Art Fair are back at the War Memorial Building. Live entertainment. You know, The Roots is going to be performing right here at Artscape. R&B singer, the queen, Stephanie Mills. She's headlining as well. And I know this weather is a bit questionable, okay? But that shouldn't come by surprise that Mayor Brandon Scar says, we gonna be out here, rain or shine. You need to go get you a poncho, whatever you need. Because Artscape runs Saturday and Sunday, 11 a.m. to 9 p.m. in downtown Baltimore. And you don't want to miss it. If you want to miss a good time, you know what I mean? Otherwise, you need to be out there. Memorial Day weekend is almost underway. So I hope you got some plans. Whether you're at Artscape or not, you know, we're also giving you info on these Maryland parks that are, well, going to start requiring you to have a reservation for your family. Yeah, Maryland is requiring, six state parks in Maryland are requiring reservations starting Memorial Day weekend. So read up on this and so much more at DominiqueTheDivaShow.com.
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0: And NBA Youngboy better than yours on a Friday Eve. I cannot wait for it to be, this time tomorrow, if I'm honest with you. Yeah, getting off work on a Friday, it's going to feel like, woo, especially for the holiday weekend. And I don't care what the weather is giving. I am determined to make the best of the holiday. So hopefully you've got some plans, even if that means you're heading out to Artscape to enjoy yourself at one of America's largest free outdoor arts festivals. Going down to Be More, get you some good food, some good vibes. That's always a good time. Shout out to my girl Ebony from Oxon Hill. She know a good time. She about to have one May 31st. Khalid is live at the Anthem. And I just hooked her up with those tickets. Now, I've got plenty more chances for you to win. I still got some Buju Bonton tickets in here, too. So let me wrap this up and save that for tomorrow. Meet me back here at 3 p.m. when you get in the whip. And we'll play questions for the culture to see if you really bought that life for those tickets. All right, I'm about to get up out of here. And I want y'all to be safe out there, because the way these thunderstorms and thunderstorming last night, girl, woke me up out my sleep. Are you one of those that prefer to sleep in the storms? Like when it's raining, yeah, you just nestle in and just cozy up a little extra. Well, it seems like it's gonna be a lot of that going on this weekend, so you just be safe. Plus, you know, folks can't drive in this kind of weather. But for your last dose of Diva, let me just tell you this. First, it seems like nothing is happening. You're just working hard and it just seems like nothing is happening. And then everything happens all at once, my friend. So stay focused. Your wins are stacking in the background. It's in the days that you almost felt like you wanted to quit, but you didn't, okay? Because opportunities are going to show up for you. You just got to stay ready. So you don't got to get ready. Let's do it together at Dominique the Diva on all socials. Follow me there. Enjoy the rest of your Thursday. And as always, love ya. Mean it.
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You guys are funny, and we break our necks to get on your on the station so we can make sure we don't miss you. And I just want to say, I am an entrepreneur. My business is Queen Bee Fashions.

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0: 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This is historic.
1: 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Historic. 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

all this motion I'm having. 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

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Ayy, big booty, big booty. 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
2: 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I'm talking to the people that went to other dealerships and they denied them, couldn't get them approved. I'm talking to you, directly to you. 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